0: Hey, I'm the first one to say it's a great country, but it's a strange culture. This has got to be the only country in the world that could ever come up with a disease like bulimia. Gotta be the only country in the world where some people have no food at all and other people eat a nourishing meal and puke it up intentionally. This is a country where tobacco kills 400,000 people a year, so they ban artificial sweeteners. Because a rat died!
1: It's America, land that I love, in the Time Warp.

0: In a world where millions are starving, America has become the breadbasket as well as the arsenal of democracy. American food is being used to defeat the Axis and shorten the war. Americans not in the armed forces will get less of the common foods to which they are accustomed. But by rationing and by using our food supply wisely, our nation at war can still support a healthy, active people.
1: Now more bragging about America in our 4th of July weekend time warp.

0: David Bowie and Young Americans. And we'll stamp our music made in America when our 4th of July weekend time warp continues. If Ernest Hemingway was alive today, would he say this to you?
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9: With your forecast, I'm Corey Hartman. Mostly clear tonight, lows in the low 60s. Mostly sunny, a high around 86 on Monday. Monday night, scattered showers and thunderstorms and a low around 65. For Tuesday, showers and thunderstorms are likely with a high near 83. Tuesday night, more rain possible with a low around 63. On Wednesday, mostly cloudy, maybe a storm, 78. If you're looking for a new place to live, stay, work, or play, check out Worthington, Minnesota. It's worth a look. Right now, it's 82.
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0: Hello, my name's Colin Crickson. I play bass guitar for Bad News. My favourite colour's blue, and my favourite kind of music is heavy metal music.
1: Hello, my name is Dan Dennis. I play the rhythm guitar in Bad News. My favourite food is curry, because it's open late at night.
2: 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I let my guitar speak for me.
0: That's because you're incoherent most of the time.
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2: Why are you talking American?
0: Because I have an American idea. We work too damn hard. This is not our lives. This is a factory. Our friends, our families should be our lives. We are killing ourselves. Many of you are troubled by the same things as me. Tell them that we have things that we can learn from Americans.
3: Time Warp. Americans working hard, playing music.

0: like England and the English people, but I sure couldn't take this climate.
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0: Hi, this is Bill St. James flying the flag of freedom in our 4th of July weekend Time Warp. Oh, sorry, that's my freak flag.

0: Leonard Skinner and Freebird as we close out our 4th of July time warp. Have a great Independence Day, everybody. 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I'm town crier Bill St. James with the answer to the trivia question we never asked, the Cleveland Native Americans. 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
2: With your forecast, I'm Corey Hartman. Mostly clear tonight, lows in the low 60s. Mostly sunny, a high around 86 on Monday. Monday night, scattered showers and thunderstorms and a low around 65. For Tuesday, showers and thunderstorms are likely with a high near 83. Tuesday night, more rain possible with a low around 63. On Wednesday, mostly cloudy, maybe a storm, 78. If you're looking for a new place to live, stay, work, or play, check out Worthington, Minnesota. 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
2: Hey, it's the Red Rocker Sammy Hagar with yet another amazing Top Rock Countdown. This week, we're going to count down top American bands singing about America. All right? Happy 4th of July, everybody. Woo! We'll be right back. We're going to kick butt.
3: From the people who brought you It's the Dog Park comes

Steve Miller's cool, man. When he was inducted into the Hall of Fame, he got a little angry, chewed some people out, and he bitch slapped some people a little bit. You know, it was good. Sometimes people need to be woke up, you know, and have, you know, the man had an opinion. And he probably should have been in there about 10 years ago, but that's a whole other story. Coming up next, we got Mr. Mellencamp from Indiana. America. We're talking about America. Rock in the USA.

0: Yeah, Mellencamp on my rock and roll road trip show on Access TV. His hometown in Bloomington, I think. Is that John's hometown, Jamie? Bloomington? We don't have time to look stuff up. You know, if you don't have the answer, just say, I don't know.
1: I don't know.
0: Perfect. Jeez, man. Got to train people around here. The Red Rocker, Sammy Hagar here with my Top Rock Countdown, where we're counting down songs about America by American bands. No British Invasion on this show. I'm doing the British Invasion some other time. But right now, we're going to play a little Springsteen, Born in the USA. It says it all.

Yeah, and after Springsteen, we heard a little Soundgarden. They're from Washington, and that was a song called 4th of July. Happy 4th, everyone. Hope everybody's enjoying their 4th of July. I don't know if you're hearing this on the 4th of July exactly, or like on the 3rd of July, or if you're going to be hearing it that week, but whatever, just remember, it is America, and it's our birthday. There it is. Okay, coming back now. California, my home state. Grateful Dead, buddies of mine. Well, those that are left. Actually, Jerry was my buddy. Jerry actually, when he died, was living right next door to me. And his wife at that time, that wife still lives there. And we'll play a little Grateful Dead. How about U.S. Blues?

0: U.S. blues. You look at, you think you got the blues in the U.S. Can you imagine if you lived in like some place like Afghanistan? You want to talk about the blues? Woo! Damn, anywhere in the Middle East over there. Them people fighting, like, you know, Molotov cocktails and shooting tear gas things across the street to the other side of the country, Jordan and stuff like that, and fighting with, I mean, what is up with that? Stop it! We'll be right back on Sammy Hagar's Top Rock Countdown about American bands.
1: Andrew Hagar here, son of Sammy. 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

0: 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Here's Sammy.
1: Rocking in the USA from Alive 2, Kiss out of New York City. Hey!

0: Yeah, Kiss. I opened for Kiss one time, New York City. I opened for them. You've probably heard this story, but I'm going to tell you again in case you're hearing this radio show for the first time. So 1976, I think, I was on my, maybe 77, I was on my second solo record. It was just called Sammy Hagar. The Red record, Red album, hadn't come out yet. No, actually, I think it might have been Musical Chairs. The Red album had been out. Musical Chairs wasn't out yet, but Turn Up the Music, because I think I started the show with that. But anyway, somewhere around there, 76, 77, and Kiss was doing a couple nights in Madison Square Garden. They came back to their hometown the first time. They really broke big, and they didn't say who was opening. They just hired me at the last minute, said, hey, you want to do 10 dates with us? I said, sure, man, Kiss. Sold out, big crowds, rock and roll. Yeah, they'll love me. Little did I know, when I walked out there, they said, ladies and gentlemen, please welcome Sammy Hagar. And the place started booing before I started playing. Jamie, have you ever had that happen to you?
1: No.
0: Well, watch this. Ladies and gentlemen, please welcome Jamie Doerr on the engineer tonight on the show. Boo. How does
1: it
0: feel?
1: That would suck.
0: Yeah, it would really suck, man. So, well, it sucked, all right. And so did I. But I ended up smashing up a 61 Stratocaster, which is probably worth $250,000 today. Smashed it to bits on the third song. I pulled down my pants and I waved it at them and I said, I'm glad they flew in a special audience to New York City from L.A. tonight for me. And that really set them off. That was it, man. And I got booed off the stage and I go back there and Paul and Gene are standing there holding their faces going, oh my God, oh my God. I said, you guys can take this fucking tour and shove it up your ass because I ain't doing it. And I left. Anyway, here's Graham Funk Railroad from Michigan. We're an American band. Says it all.

I got to tell you, CCR, that song, Born on the Bayou, I have played that more at the Cabo Wabo, I'm telling you, than they ever played it. All right? They have not played it as much as me. Everybody wants to play that song. Everybody wants to play Rock Candy. Everybody wants to play Born on the Bayou, man. It's like Chad Kroeger from Nickelback. Every time he comes to the Cabo Wabo, which is about 35, 40 times a year, jumps on stage, first thing he does, Born on the Bayou.

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8: With your forecast, I'm Corey Hartman. Mostly clear tonight, lows in the low 60s. Mostly sunny, a high around 86 on Monday. Monday night, scattered showers and thunderstorms and a low around 65. For Tuesday, showers and thunderstorms are likely with a high near 83. Tuesday night, more rain possible with a low around 63. On Wednesday, mostly cloudy, maybe a storm, 78. If you're looking for a new place to live, stay, work, or play, check out Worthington, Minnesota. It's worth a look.
9: It's 79 degrees right now.
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11: We are back. The Red Rocker, Sammy Hagar. This is my Top Rock Countdown. And this week we're having a salute to American music and by American bands singing about their home country, America. Cheers. When it's ice cold, it goes down easy like that. But takes a brave man to do a shot of straight white rum. Got a little bang to it. But anyway, nobody does it better than my man Bob Seger from Michigan.

Doors, L.A. 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I love the way Jim was all messed up in that song. He was drunk. I read the book. They said he was drunk when he sang that song. It's L.A. Whoa! Yeah! Ooh. Ow! Little girl out of light of way. Yeah. Jim, he was a bad boy too, but man, he got in trouble. He checked out way too early. The Doors were really creative, but they were always in trouble. Jim always getting arrested and stuff, and they only did like something like 40 some dates or something all together. Their whole, you know, once they had a record out, they never got to play. It was always some kind of crazy stuff. So I don't know if that rumor's true, but I read something like that. But Jim, I would have really liked to see where he went if he would have got old like me. I wonder what he would have done. Can you imagine Jim Morrison my age? Okay. That's actually funny. That's actually humorous. Jim died at 27 like all the rest of them guys, man. It's like crazy. Well, I made it past that one. Here's a little Alice Cooper. Alice Cooper, yeah, he's not from Phoenix. He lives there now. We'll live there forever. But he was from Michigan. Here's a little Freedom.

0: All right. Now, coming up after this break, yours truly, the Red Rocker, I'm getting myself on here. Now, I've written plenty of songs about this country, okay? Some more subtle, some different. This song is, next song is something I wrote with Jonathan Cain from Journey. We'll be right back.
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12: Really, really difficult to hold the center. It's really difficult. Yeah. It's really difficult to be the mayor of a town full of people who have common sense. I owe no allegiance to any political party. I owe allegiance to common sense and right and wrong.
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13: With your forecast, I'm Corey Hartman. Mostly clear tonight, lows in the low 60s. Mostly sunny, a high around 86 on Monday. Monday night, scattered showers and thunderstorms and a low around 65. For Tuesday, showers and thunderstorms are likely with a high near 83. Tuesday night, more rain possible with a low around 63. On Wednesday, mostly cloudy, maybe a storm, 78. If you're looking for a new place to live, stay, work, or play, check out Worthington, Minnesota. It's worth a look. Right now, 77 degrees.
14: 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Here's Sammy.
0: Here we go. Okay, so Jonathan Cain from Journey back in the day. This is about 1984, I want to say. Anyway, somewhere around there. So John Kalodner, the record company guy from Geffen Records, who signed me to Geffen Records, he always tried to put me together with people to write songs, you know, like Jim Peterick. And so Jonathan and I, we get together, and we write this song about the American vets coming home from Vietnam. And This song has probably gotten me more love from the military than even VOA and I Can't Drive 55. And with Van Halen, songs like Dreams and Get Up, you know, really got us a lot of attention from the soldiers, you know, and got a lot of love with them. But I think this song, Remember the Heroes, will always go down as one of the most patriotic songs about our vets, right up there with Springsteen. So here we go. Song written by Jonathan Cain and Sammy Hagar, both from California. Remember the Heroes.

0: Remember the Heroes. Okay, yeah, that was 1983. Three Lock Box, that song was on. Ah, great song. Jonathan Cain actually played the keyboards on the record with me. Yeah, we followed that with a little Guns N' Roses, a little Civil War. Some California boys. The Guns N' Roses guy, those guys ain't... I mean, the band was from California, but they ain't all from California. They're from all over the place. I mean, Duff's got to be an East Coast guy. He's way too edgy to...
1: from Seattle.
0: Seattle? Duff?
1: Yeah.
0: Woo. Now, Slash, he's like a California boy, probably.
1: Think so.
0: What about the Axe? What about the Red Man? Where's he from?
1: I don't know.
0: Well, I don't either. So the hell with it. We already played it anyway. Let's move forward. Okay, we're moving right along, ladies and gentlemen. We got some cool stuff coming up. So we'll be right back. Sammy Hagar, Shop Rock Countdown. 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And if it ain't in the refrigerator, just put it over ice, please. Okay? Do yourself a favor.
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0: The Red Rocker Sammy Hagar here with my Top Rock Countdown. This week about American bands that are singing American songs about America, blah, blah, blah. Okay, we all know that. You've heard us already, right? Because you've been listening to the show from the beginning, haven't you? If you haven't, shame on you. If you're just getting started, shame on you. You missed some good shit. Are we having any fun yet on Sammy Hagar's Top Rock Countdown? I thought so. Thank you. Did you hear that applause? Huh. It ain't that easy, folks. No. I might have to start demanding on this show. I need some women in here. Oh, sorry, Kari. Uh-oh. No, I'll let my old lady come in here and make me happy real quick. I wonder how that would work on the air. How I'd have to play a really long song.
1: Yeah.
0: At least a 2-minute song. Yeah. We're going to play, to me, the band that just says California. Even though Don Henley is from Austin, let's get a little Eagles. Take it easy.

0: Yeah, when we come back, I'm the Red Rocker's going to take you on the last two songs. Two of my favorites. I mean, well, two that pretty much say it all. I mean, I could have had Born in the USA been at the end. It could have been Remember the Heroes been at the end. There's so many songs when you're doing it. But it's not really about my favorite number one track. But it kind of is. When we come back, we're going to kick it up a notch. Woo!
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13: With your forecast, I'm Corey Hartman. Mostly clear tonight, lows in the low 60s. Mostly sunny, a high around 86 on Monday. Monday night, scattered showers and thunderstorms and a low around 65. For Tuesday, showers and thunderstorms are likely with a high near 83. Tuesday night, more rain possible with a low around 63. On Wednesday, mostly cloudy, maybe a storm, 78. If you're looking for a new place to live, stay, work, or play, check out Worthington, Minnesota. It's worth a look. Currently 72 degrees.
0: Welcome to America. I mean, welcome to the Sammy Hagar's Top Rock Countdown in America. And welcome to my show all about American bands singing about their favorite country, America. Some of them are dogging it, though. If you really listen to the lyrics on some of these songs, some of them are dogging it, but not this next one. This is might be one of my favorite songs in the world ever with the word American. And the first time I heard this song, I just said, yeah, I like this song. Tom Petty, great songwriter, great singer, Florida boy. Here's American Girl.

was Tom Petty with She's an American Girl. Now, we're going to go out. I'm going to tell everybody now. I'm going to tell everybody bye-bye because this show is over. Almost. Now, just crank it up now. Put your hand on your over your heart and stand straight with your shoulders back, your head up, and sing the Star-Spangled Banner along with Jimi Hendrix.

by the dawn. We'll see you next week. Thanks, everybody. 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
3: 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I'm Lisa Berrigan. This weekend, we celebrate America 250 with our annual 4th of July All-American Spectacular. 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The pride and joy of Texas, Stevie Ray Vaughan. And Seattle rock legends, Heart. First, our headliner from the great city of Gainesville, Florida, Tom Petty and the Heartbreakers. You'll absolutely love this classic performance from their 30th anniversary tour. It was captured live in Tom's hometown of Gainesville, Florida. Petty and the guys took the stage at the O'Connell Center at the University of Florida and put on this legendary performance. Here's our headliner, Tom Petty and the Heartbreakers. This is Live in

0: concert. Tom Petty and the Heartbreakers.
1: Well, how is everybody doing tonight? What can I say? It's so nice to be here. I really feel like I've come home, you know? We're going to have a lot of fun tonight, people. So we got quite a few songs. We got a long show planned for you. I hope you paid the babysitter and everything. So I'm going to get right into it here. If you want to sing along, sing along.

This is just incredible, isn't it? Just incredible.

0: It's our headliner, Tom Petty and the Heartbreakers, recorded live at the University of Florida in their hometown of Gainesville during their 30th anniversary tour in September of 2006. This is Live in Concert. We're celebrating America 250 with our annual 4th of July All-American Spectacular. There's a lot more from this legendary Tom Petty performance coming up later in the program. On the way next, a breathtaking live set from Bruce Springsteen and the E Street Band in their home state of New Jersey from the 4th of July weekend, 1981.
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12: With your forecast, I'm Corey Hartman. Mostly clear tonight, lows in the low 60s. Mostly sunny, a high around 86 on Monday. Monday night, scattered showers and thunderstorms and a low around 65. For Tuesday, showers and thunderstorms are likely with a high near 83. Tuesday night, more rain possible with a low around 63. On Wednesday, mostly cloudy, maybe a storm, 78. If you're looking for a new place to live, stay, work, or play, check out Worthington, Minnesota. It's worth a look. Right now, 71 degrees.
0: We're back with more Live in Concert. This is Lisa Berrigan. Happy 4th of July weekend. We're celebrating America 250 with our annual 4th of July All-American Spectacular. All-American bands captured live on stage in All-American cities. Our headliner is Tom Petty and the Heartbreakers. We'll hear more of their legendary September 2006 concert in their hometown of Gainesville, Florida, later in the program.
13: The Brendan Byrne Arena, now known as Meadowlands Arena in East Rutherford, New Jersey, opened its doors on July 2nd, 1981. What was the first event? Naturally, New Jersey's native sons, Bruce Springsteen and the E Street Band. They christened the brand new venue with a six-night stand of sold-out shows during their River Tour. This legendary performance was captured live on the fourth night of that run. It was the end of the 4th of July weekend, July 6th, 1981. This is Live in Concert.

0: It's Bruce Springsteen and the E Street Band. Recorded live on the fourth night of a six-night stand of sold-out shows at the then brand-new Meadowlands Arena in East Rutherford, New Jersey, during their River Tour in July of 1981. This is Live in Concert. We're celebrating America 250 with our annual 4th of July All-American Spectacular. Our headliner is Tom Petty and the Heartbreakers. We'll hear more of their legendary September 2006 concert in their hometown of Gainesville, Florida, a little later. Coming up next, the pride and joy of Texas takes the stage in the birthplace of America.
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0: We're back with more Live in Concert. I'm Lisa Berrigan. Happy 4th of July weekend. We're celebrating America 250 with our annual 4th of July All-American Spectacular. All-American bands captured live on stage in All-American cities. Our headliner is Tom Petty and the Heartbreakers. We'll hear more of their legendary September 2006 concert in their hometown of Gainesville, Florida, in just a few minutes. Eric Clapton once called Stevie Ray Vaughan the greatest guitar player ever, period. Vaughan's tragic death in 1990 cut short a brilliant career. Here's a rarely heard early performance captured live while he was touring in support of his very first album. It was at Ripley's Music Hall in the birthplace of America, Philadelphia, on October 20th, 1983. This is Live in Concert.

sugar, my lovely wife is a tattletale.

0: An early performance recorded live at Ripley's Music Hall in Philadelphia in October of 1983. This is Live in Concert. We're celebrating America 250 with our annual 4th of July All-American Spectacular. Our headliner is Tom Petty and the Heartbreakers. We'll hear more of their legendary September 2006 concert in their hometown of Gainesville, Florida, next.
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12: With your forecast, I'm Corey Hartman. Mostly clear tonight, lows in the low 60s. Mostly sunny, a high around 86 on Monday. Monday night, scattered showers and thunderstorms and a low around 65. For Tuesday, showers and thunderstorms are likely with a high near 83. Tuesday night, more rain possible with a low around 63. On Wednesday, mostly cloudy, maybe a storm, 78. If you're looking for a new place to live, stay, work, or play, check out Worthington, Minnesota. It's worth a look.
13: Currently, 69 degrees.
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0: Welcome back to Live in Concert. This is Lisa Berrigan. This weekend, we're celebrating America 250 with our annual 4th of July All-American Spectacular. Our headliner is Tom Petty and the Heartbreakers. We've been listening to a performance from their 30th anniversary. Back on September 21st, 2006, they played this concert in their hometown of Gainesville, Florida. In this set, you'll hear Petty bring a music legend on stage, someone they consider an honorary heartbreaker. Once again, recorded live at the O'Connell Center at the University of Florida in Gainesville, here's Tom Petty and the Heartbreakers. This is Live in Concert.

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Thank you very much. Well, how about a big hand for the Heartbreakers back here playing their heart out? Over on my right, from Gainesville, Florida, Mr. Ben Martench III. Over on my left, we had the good fortune today to meet the mayor, and she made him an honorary gator on the keyboard, the guitar, the harmonica, the vocal, Scott Thurston. Scott, take it back. I got my own steam locomotive right behind me on the drum, Steve Ferroni. Also, another fella from Gainesville, Florida. We used to run up and down these streets together. On the bass guitar, Ron Blair. Ron. Then we got the right-hand man, the co-captain, the man that does it all, y'all. The lead guitar, Mike Campbell. And, you know, we wouldn't get all the way out here with the only one legendary, honorary heartbreaker, our little sister, Stevie Nicks. Stevie.

0: concert. Tom Petty and the Heartbreakers.
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0: It's our headliner, Tom Petty and the Heartbreakers, recorded live at the O'Connell Center at the University of Florida in their hometown of Gainesville during their 30th anniversary tour in September of 2006. This is Live in Concert. We're celebrating America 250 with our annual 4th of July All-American Spectacular. All-American bands captured live on stage in All-American cities. Tom Petty's encore is coming up in just a few minutes. On the way next, we'll head out to Seattle for a legendary performance by Heart.
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20: With your forecast, I'm Corey Hartman. Mostly clear tonight. Lows in the low 60s. Mostly sunny. A high around 86 on Monday. Monday night, scattered showers and thunderstorms and a low around 65. For Tuesday, showers and thunderstorms are likely with a high near 83. Tuesday night, more rain possible with a low around 63. On Wednesday, mostly cloudy, maybe a storm, 78. If you're looking for a new place to live, stay, work, or play, check out Worthington, Minnesota. It's worth a look.
21: Currently, 69 degrees.
0: We're back with more Live in Concert. I'm Lisa Berrigan. Happy 4th of July weekend. We're celebrating America 250 with our annual 4th of July All-American Spectacular. All-American bands captured live on stage in All-American cities. Our headliner is Tom Petty and the Heartbreakers. We'll hear the encore from their legendary September 2006 concert in their hometown of Gainesville, Florida, in just a few minutes. On March 5th, 2010, Heart played this amazing set in their hometown of Seattle. It was recorded live at the Sky Church, a small venue that only holds about 800 people, inside what's now called the Museum of Pop.

0: Recorded live at the Sky Church at the Museum of Pop Culture in their hometown of Seattle in March of 2010. This is Live in Concert. We're celebrating America 250 with our annual 4th of July All-American Spectacular. Our headliner is Tom Petty and the Heartbreakers. We'll hear the encore from their legendary September 2006 concert in their hometown of Gainesville, Florida, next.
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0: 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I'm Lisa Berrigan. Dome is Live in Concert next week. We'll hear classic live sets by Kansas, Yes, and Manfred Mann's Earth Band. Our headliner next week is the classic lineup of rock legends, Foreigner. This weekend, we've been celebrating America 250 with our annual 4th of July All-American Spectacular. All-American bands captured live on stage in All-American cities. Our headliner is Tom Petty and the Heartbreakers. We've been listening to a classic performance from their 30th anniversary tour. On September 21st, 2006, they played the O'Connell Center at the University of Florida in the band's hometown of Gainesville. We hope you've enjoyed this legendary performance. Now, here's the amazing encore. Once again, happy 4th of July weekend and happy 250th birthday, America. Here's our headliner, Tom Petty and the Heartbreakers. This is Live in Concert.

What can we say? Thank you so very, very, very much. We love you so much. I hope you had a great time. Till we meet.

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13: With your forecast, I'm Corey Hartman. Mostly clear tonight, lows in the low 60s. Mostly sunny, a high around 86 on Monday. Monday night, scattered showers and thunderstorms and a low around 65. For Tuesday, showers and thunderstorms are likely with a high near 83. Tuesday night, more rain possible with a low around 63. On Wednesday, mostly cloudy, maybe a storm, 78. If you're looking for a new place to live, stay, work, or play, check out Worthington, Minnesota. It's worth a look. 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
2: With your forecast, I'm Corey Hartman. Mostly clear tonight, lows in the low 60s. Mostly sunny, a high around 86 on Monday. Monday night, scattered showers and thunderstorms and a low around 65. For Tuesday, showers and thunderstorms are likely with a high near 83. Tuesday night, more rain possible with a low around 63. On Wednesday, mostly cloudy, maybe a storm, 78. If you're looking for a new place to live, stay, work, or play, check out Worthington, Minnesota. It's worth a look.
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8: With your forecast, I'm Corey Hartman. Mostly clear tonight, lows in the low 60s. Mostly sunny, a high around 86 on Monday. Monday night, scattered showers and thunderstorms and a low around 65. For Tuesday, showers and thunderstorms are likely with a high near 83. Tuesday night, more rain possible with a low around 63. On Wednesday, mostly cloudy, maybe a storm, 78. If you're looking for a new place to live, stay, work, or play, check out Worthington, Minnesota. 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
1: With your forecast, I'm Corey Hartman. Mostly clear tonight, lows in the low 60s. Mostly sunny, a high around 86 on Monday. Monday night, scattered showers and thunderstorms and a low around 65. For Tuesday, showers and thunderstorms are likely with a high near 83. Tuesday night, more rain possible with a low around 63. On Wednesday, mostly cloudy, maybe a storm, 78. If you're looking for a new place to live, stay, work, or play, check out Worthington, Minnesota. It's worth a look.
2: Currently, 66 degrees.
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11: With your forecast, I'm Corey Hartman. Mostly clear tonight, lows in the low 60s. Mostly sunny, a high around 86 on Monday. Monday night, scattered showers and thunderstorms and a low around 65. For Tuesday, showers and thunderstorms are likely with a high near 83. Tuesday night, more rain possible with a low around 63. On Wednesday, mostly cloudy, maybe a storm, 78. If you're looking for a new place to live, stay, work, or play, check out Worthington, Minnesota. It's worth a look. Currently, 66 degrees.
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1: With your forecast, I'm Corey Hartman. Mostly clear tonight, lows in the low 60s. Mostly sunny, a high around 86 on Monday. Monday night, scattered showers and thunderstorms and a low around 65. For Tuesday, showers and thunderstorms are likely with a high near 83. Tuesday night, more rain possible with a low around 63. On Wednesday, mostly cloudy, maybe a storm, 78. If you're looking for a new place to live, stay, work, or play, check out Worthington, Minnesota. 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
12: With your forecast, I'm Corey Hartman. Mostly clear tonight, lows in the low 60s. Mostly sunny, a high around 86 on Monday. Monday night, scattered showers and thunderstorms and a low around 65. For Tuesday, showers and thunderstorms are likely with a high near 83. Tuesday night, more rain possible with a low around 63. On Wednesday, mostly cloudy, maybe a storm, 78. If you're looking for a new place to live, stay, work, or play, check out Worthington, Minnesota. 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
1: Partly cloudy today. We'll get to 88 for a high this afternoon. Tonight, a few scattered thunderstorms, and a couple of those could be on the strong side, so stay weather aware here tonight. 65 the low. Tomorrow, mostly cloudy, scattered showers, isolated thunderstorms, with a high tomorrow right around 84. 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I'm meteorologist Sean Cable. 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
14: Partly cloudy today. We'll get to 88 for a high this afternoon. Tonight, a few scattered thunderstorms, and a couple of those could be on the strong side, so stay weather aware here tonight. 65 the low tomorrow. Mostly cloudy, scattered showers, isolated thunderstorms, with a high tomorrow right around 84. 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I'm meteorologist Sean Cable. 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

0: Partly cloudy today. We'll get to 88 for a high this afternoon. Tonight, a few scattered thunderstorms, and a couple of those could be on the strong side, so stay weather aware here tonight. 65 the low. Tomorrow, mostly cloudy, scattered showers, isolated thunderstorms, with a high tomorrow right around 84. Get faster internet and pay less with Whole Home Connect. Call them today, 800-217-9129. I'm meteorologist Sean Cable. Current temp, 62.
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5: Partly cloudy today. We'll get to 88 for a high this afternoon. Tonight, a few scattered thunderstorms, and a couple of those could be on the strong side. So stay weather aware here tonight. 65 the low. Tomorrow, mostly cloudy, scattered showers, isolated thunderstorms, with a high tomorrow right around 84. 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I'm meteorologist Sean Cable. 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
10: Partly cloudy today. We'll get to 88 for a high this afternoon. Tonight, a few scattered thunderstorms, and a couple of those could be on the strong side, so stay weather aware here tonight. 65 the low tomorrow. Mostly cloudy, scattered showers, isolated thunderstorms, with a high tomorrow right around 84. 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I'm meteorologist Sean Cable. 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

0: 107.5 The Power Loon, your home for the best in classic rock. ELO on a Monday morning. Really the only thing that can bring you down.
1: What, it being a Monday morning?
0: Yeah, having to come back to work.
1: If you're still lucky and enjoying vacation, kudos to you.
0: Oh, man. A four-day weekend? I've never heard of such a thing.
1: What wild weather this weekend, though. Oh, my gosh. I was a little worried about the parade Saturday.
0: I was, too. I mean, we got a little little spit in there. What was it, like 2:33 or something like that on Saturday?
1: I thought it was
0: Saturday.
1: Later than that, like 4-ish, 3:30.
0: Yeah, you might be right. I don't know. My sense of time is completely just shattered.
1: But then, it got gorgeous out.
0: It did.
1: Yeah.
0: Oh, my gosh. Yeah, sun was bright and shining by about, I'd say like 5:30-ish or 6. I know there were a lot of fireworks displays that had to be postponed, though. I think Sox Center had to postpone theirs. They had one over at Mystic Lake Amphitheater that they had to postpone because they were just getting heavy rainfall.
1: Well, did you see the flooding that happened in St. Cloud? Oh,
0: yes.
1: My gosh.
0: Yeah, I saw a picture of that. I thought it was somewhere else.
1: Yeah,
0: I didn't think it was here.
1: Yeah, my son-in-law kind of works over by that area, and he's like, while at work, it was so windy, it kept whipping the door open.
0: Oh, man.
1: Yeah. Yeah, it's crazy.
0: Yeah, just kind of nasty stuff there. But we made it through. We made it through. An excellent 4th of July weekend. Oh,
1: yeah.
0: My goodness.
1: I had to go to one of the stores and dump a bunch of money on dog treats.
0: Oh, yeah?
1: Because of the fireworks.
0: Oh, I see.
1: Not fun. I felt like crying with him. Oh. I'm so sorry.
0: Should have just taken it into the basement.
1: It's like, oh, mom, where are you?
0: Just scattered all over the place. Oh, man. I always feel bad for the pups when the fireworks start going off. And it's not just the displays either, because then it just kind of happens randomly throughout the day. You get some bangs and booms going on.
1: Oh, yeah. I had a fun neighbor who thought they were North Star fireworks.
0: Oh, yeah. Putting on a little show for you there, Mitch. We'll just leave it at that, I suppose.
1: Yeah, leave it at that.
0: Did you have a good weekend otherwise, Mitchie?
1: It was good. How about yours?
0: It was action-packed, that's for sure. Friday, did just normal work stuff, and then did Power Loon trivia at the parlor. That was a whole lot of fun.
1: Whatever happened to all the cake from Friday?
0: All the cake? So while I was in yesterday afternoon doing my show, and it was just still sitting on the counter.
1: It was?
0: Yeah.
1: I thought somebody would have put it in the fridge.
0: Nope, it was still sitting there, so I just chucked it, because I was like, I could leave it in case there is somebody that, you know, dares to eat a cake.
1: But we ate a nice chunk out of it.
0: Oh, yeah, I got my fill, so I was like, meh.
1: That was
0: whatever,
1: a great way to start our Friday.
0: Yeah, it was. Well, we were talking about dessert for breakfast, so it's like, well, hey, look
1: I keep
0: at
1: that. Wondering, should I have brought a piece home with me?
0: I was thinking to feed the dogs, but it's like, a little late night snack.
1: For me.
0: Yeah, all for you, Mitchie. Yeah, no, it was a whole lot of fun. Did the trivia, and then Saturday, we did. Went up to the Pequot Lakes Parade around noon, which was fantastic. That was a whole lot of fun tossing out candy. Although you do get to. Couple of those kiddos that'll chase you down for about half a block to get some more.
1: He missed her.
0: Yeah, the air conditioner lady. Give them a piece, and then they're just like hauling after you. I didn't get one. It's like, I know you did. I know. Get
1: then you look, and he probably has the same piece of candy in there. Oh, yeah, you did.
0: Oh, yeah, I see.
1: Look, there.
0: And then you kind of look behind where they were sitting, and you just see like another plastic bag just stuffed full of candy all tied up, and you're like, you got it.
1: So is there any meanies, like bigger kids running out in front of the little kids taking candy?
0: Maybe one or two, which is bound to happen. It's kind of a free-for-all when there's a parade that involves candy,
1: yeah,
0: you know.
1: But
0: that was a whole lot of fun. I came back into town and actually kind of finished, actually finished up the bringing over the last of my stuff from my other place that I was staying at into my new place, so I'm all moved in now officially, which is thank you very much.
1: When did this process start anyway?
0: A couple weeks ago. I was kind of just doing it piece by piece, and then I was like, I just get it all done in one
1: because
0: shot now.
1: Saturday when I or Friday when I left, was that your couch that was in Ricky's truck?
0: Yes.
1: Okay.
0: Yes, it was. Yep. So, yes.
1: I would have never thought that burnt orange would be your color for a couch.
0: Well, the color doesn't matter. It's the price. And it was free. So, I'll go with it.
1: Well, it was nice.
0: It's a nice looking couch.
1: Yeah.
0: It's just like, I don't care. It could be lime green.
1: Did you get it on a corner?
0: lime green with polka dots. No, I didn't. Thankfully, actually, that was Ricky's. Like, I think I got a couch around here somewhere. I'm like, boom, sold. I'll take it. Yeah.
1: Oh, nice.
0: It was a whole lot of. Yeah, it was very nice. So he had helped me out with that. Shout out to you, Ricky. Because yeah, had the truck and everything. But
1: I love the color of it.
0: Thank you. Just kind of had to pick the hottest week to do all that kind of stuff. Oh man, I was sweating up a storm, Mitchie.
1: So what was your final push day? What day did it all come together?
0: I think yesterday it kind of all came together where I went over and grabbed, because I just had odds and ends, that was kind of left over. So got those taken care of. So, yeah, this was kind of like my first morning getting ready in the new place. My whole routine was just thrown off completely.
1: Yeah.
0: I was just
1: like your apartment?
0: I do. Yeah, I really do. It's nice. I like the location, and it's got AC in it that works very well. So I was taking advantage of that.
1: Do you have a bike?
0: No, I don't.
1: You can bike to work?
0: I should get a bike though, yeah. Or one of those e-scooters like JD has, aka Scooter.
1: If you go to the pawn shop, there's a bike in the pawn shop I want, but
0: I'm gonna go take that. That's gonna be mine. But yeah, no, it was fantastic. A lot of celebrating. Did the Brainerd Parade, emceed that, and then wrapped up, and then went over to my car, grabbed a lawn chair, and then checked out the Arcanes. They were playing at Lyman P. White Park, and they're a band from down near the cities, and they are excellent.
1: What type of music did they play?
0: It's like it's a big band feel. They called themselves a brass rock band. So it's
1: Stray Cats meets
0: like Chicago-ish meets Black Sabbath. No, they did do a Black Sabbath tune. They were doing War Pigs, and hearing that with horns was really, really cool. I dug that. They put on an awesome show. They're an original band too, so they were playing some of their own music, and they're very talented.
1: Nice.
0: They are solid. Yeah. So that was quite a treat. And then fireworks, went off at 10:15, and we kind of had a group. It was me, Ricky, Adric and his wife and son, and then Janet had a gaggle of people as well, some of her family. We all kind of met up by the trailer. And
1: so
0: then,
1: was it loud back there?
0: Yeah, it was. Yeah, we went towards the launch site for the fireworks, and that was absolutely incredible. I've never seen anything like that. I mean, had ear protection and glasses on and everything, mm-hmm. but literally being able to just lay back and just see all of it right above you. Oh,
1: as they go off.
0: Oh man, it was,
1: I bet you that was cool.
0: Insane. Just, I was kind of speechless afterwards. It was like, I don't know. A lot of explicatives.
1: Did you go like this? What'd you say?
0: Yeah, just like, man, wasn't that cool? Huh? What was that? What'd you say there, Sonny? Yeah, but it was awesome, man. It was, it was great. But now we're just back to pouring old stuff.
1: Get back into the Zwigga thing.
0: Yeah, into whatever we got to do. Hey, let's get on with a little bit of calling. There we go. Now we're off to a good start.
1: I'm going to say up next, we need to make our Mondays like Neil the Seal.
0: The Seal?
1: Have you heard this 2,200-pound southern elephant sea whale?
0: No, I haven't.
1: Wreaks havoc in a town.
0: This is like the start of a weird horror movie.
1: Oh my gosh, the memes and stuff. Wait till you see some videos. You'll have to search them up.
0: John Carpenter's Neil the Seal, coming to a theater near you. You're home for the best in classic rock. It's Foreigner on the Power Loon.

0: 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There's the Doors at your home for the best in classic rock. Good morning, 6:19. It's Zach.
1: Oh, you're
0: Mitch.
1: In a singy mood. Good morning.
0: Good morning. Good morning. It's time we are. Good morning. Good morning.
1: Is that what you do when you don't know the words?
0: Yep, that's exactly right. Yeah.
1: You do a Vince Neil on us?
0: Yeah.
1: Is that what you're doing?
0: Yeah, kickstart my heart, Mitch.
1: Yeah, he was in the news over the weekend.
0: Just Vince or Motley Crue in general?
1: I think they canceled one of their shows.
0: Oh, I saw one of them pulling out a few songs that they hadn't played for quite a while on tour.
1: Too Fast to Fall in Love, and that's all I can recall.
0: I don't know, fair enough.
1: Maybe we'll get some more info for Rock Entertainment News 8:15.
0: That we will. Yes, we absolutely will. And then don't forget, too, 7:20, we'll have a Power Loon Garage giveaway keyword.
1: And a qualifier at 7:40.
0: That's right. 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
0: You could do so much with it, man. 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That's just how it goes. But tell me more about this Neil the Seal, Mitch, because this is really, really got me interested here.
1: Well, you know, if you're looking for a little smile and whatnot, just look up Neil the Seal and check out some of the memes. Okay, this is a 5-year-old southern elephant seal weighing 2,200 pounds.
0: God, that's a big
1: boy. So this is a big boy. He has returned for his annual visit to local towns, drawing crowds and creating a few headaches along the way.
0: Wait, annual visits? He does this every year?
1: Uh-huh.
0: Okay.
1: So according to...
0: He's back. Oh, God.
1: So, according to local official, Neil the Seal has knocked over poles and bollards, damaged fences, even interfered with traffic. So, last week, he stopped vehicles at an intersection, prompting a response from police and wildlife officials. You glanced at a video. You saw how big.
0: Dude, he's a
1: Neil the Seal
0: boy.
1: Is.
0: Yeah, and he was smacked, yeah, like against the bollards that are, you know.
1: Just smashing, bending
0: them over. The crash bollards?
1: Yes.
0: Dude, he was just, boom. Boom, just right into him, and they were falling.
1: He's so cute, though. Experts say much of Neil's behavior is tied to his size and his current molting process, during which he rubs against objects to shed old fur.
0: I see.
1: Man, too bad. Can you imagine if humans had that problem?
0: Having to molt?
1: Wow.
0: Growing out of my skin, man. You just see me rubbing up against the bark of a tree. Just leave me alone, man.
1: Banging yourself against stuff. Authorities are reminding residents and tourists to keep their distance, noting that while Neil is popular and widely loved, he is still a large animal.
0: Yes.
1: Wild and can be dangerous. And despite the occasional chaos, Neil has become a local celebrity. Aww.
0: I love that.
1: And social media favorite. And many Tasmanians eagerly following his yearly visits.
0: I love that. It just fills my heart with so much joy.
1: I mean, some of the songs with him bashing and rubbing, you know, trying to rub his fur off is to metal music.
0: Oh.
1: It's like it's such like, a highlight for me to see.
0: He's like moshing, smashing against.
1: Yeah. I'm like, that's how I feel right now.
0: Disrespect your surroundings, then just smashing up against bollards and trucks.
1: So I'm going to have a Neil of a Seal day.
0: Oh, there you go.
1: Yeah.
0: What, am I going to just see you throwing yourself into the wall? Something like that. What's going to happen? What's Mitch doing
1: Make
0: over
1: sure
0: there?
1: Make sure there's nails poking out.
0: Oh no! No, I don't want to do that.
1: Did you tell I watched too many horror flicks?
0: I guess you do. Oh man, did you catch one over the weekend, or that's top of mind?
1: Well, yeah. The Evil Rise movies.
0: Okay.
1: Yeah. So yesterday, you know, my sisters, we had a 3-hour phone call. Oh no, Saturday morning.
0: The hell do you talk about for three hours?
1: Oh yeah. Well, one lives in New York, and the one's in northwestern Minnesota. That try to visit at least once a month.
0: Okay. Were you talking to the New York one for 3 hours?
1: We have a three-way call.
0: Oh, it's like a conference.
1: Yeah.
0: Ooh,
1: we have coffee and, you know, talk about our kids. And
0: that's kind of cute.
1: Just enjoy it. Looking forward to next month when we have that week off, doing an Airbnb up in this part.
0: Nice, dude.
1: So, yeah.
0: That's going to be fun.
1: So we decided to watch Evil Dead. the original, not the original, but the revamped version in 2013.
0: Yeah, okay.
1: And then Evil Dead Rise after that, because on July 10th, Evil Dead Burn hits theaters.
0: Oh, I see. So you're getting prepped for it. Okay.
1: These movies are so gross.
0: Was it like grosser than like Hostel?
1: So
0: or
1: much blood.
0: Like that?
1: So much blood.
0: Nice.
1: You know the effects are awesome. Cronin, what's his name? Lee Cronin?
0: David? Lee Cronin.
1: Yeah,
0: yep.
1: I mean, he did The Mummy, The New Mummy.
0: The New Mummy, yep.
1: And he did Evil Dead Rise. I don't know. I just like how he does his movies. Mm-hmm. So much blood, though. Well, sugar and whatever else they use.
0: Yeah, the corn syrup type mixture or whatever. Okay. All right, you know, I had a phone call with my brother over the weekend, too, and it did not last for 3 hours by any means. It was one of those. And he does this, and God, I love him to death, don't get me wrong, but, like, he'll text me and be like, hey, man, give me a call. I'm like, oh, okay, he's got something. So I called him. I was like, hey, man, what's going on?
1: Is that how you guys talk? Hey, man.
0: Yeah, hey, man, what's going on? Yeah, okay. Yeah. He's like, what's up, bud? Actually, no, he'll do the, every time I call him, then he'll answer with one of those, you know, blanks morgue, you stab him, we slab him, or whatever. You know, one of those, like, weird kind of intro things. And I'm like, huh, okay. Well, then, yeah, hey, what's going on, dude? Oh, nothing, just hanging out watching The Office.
1: Oh, he wanted to hear your voice.
0: Well, there's that, but I'm like, oh, okay, cool. Well, you know, I'm doing this and this. How you been, man? Good. Cool. Got any plans for today? Any for the weekend? No, not really.
1: Where does he fall in the lineup?
0: He's the youngest.
1: Okay.
0: But it's just that, where it's like I'm just trying to, you know, make the conversation, but it's always the one word,
1: like
0: two
1: that.
0: Word answers.
1: Yes.
0: Yes. It's like, well, you wanted me to call you, so is there, because I don't really like talking on the phone unless there's a conversation to be had kind of thing. So it's like, I don't want to just sit here in silence for a majority of the time going like, okay, well, you playing any games? How's work been? You know,
1: where you got to pull out the conversation.
0: Yeah, exactly. Yeah. So then, and then afterwards I'm like, so what are you doing right now, man? He's like, oh, you know, I'm just saying, it's like, okay, well, I'm going to let you go, man. Oh, okay, all right, sounds good. We'll talk later.
1: He just wanted to hear his big brother's voice.
0: I guess so, which I don't know, but it's still like, I can still be irritated with that, right?
1: Maybe you guys should start doing conference calls.
0: Oh, God, I think that would be awful. Oh. 3 hours of just sitting there
1: even if it's 15 minutes, you're all in
0: just
1: the same conversation.
0: Well, we're all not very that talkative, I guess. It's more of just the, you know, like
1: what's the other bro like?
0: The same, just not very, not talkative. Yeah. Kind of.
1: So what happened with you?
0: One word, two answers. Well, me? I don't know, man. I really don't. I can't ask those questions anymore, I guess, but I'm just like,
1: happened to me?
0: I'll just go with it. I don't know. Maybe it's the older brother syndrome or something like that. I don't know. Or maybe it's just the fact that I'm in the career that I'm in. So. Where it's just like, I don't like the dead air, and there's plenty of that. I'm just like,
1: oh, yeah.
0: So, yeah. And he also does this thing where he'll have his phone, and it'll just, like, slowly slide down his face kind of thing. So
1: you can hear it?
0: No. So that, like, he'll start off very, you know, kind of just like this, and then everything is going to be
1: down. Oh, yeah.
0: And I'm sorry, what'd you say? What was that, man? It's like, oh, good Lord, just get it together, dude. But
1: come on, brother.
0: Yeah. What do you do? Kids will be kids.
1: No, I just love them.
0: I do wholeheartedly. That doesn't mean I have to talk on the phone with them.
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1: Power Loon weather. Ah, yes, lots of beautiful sunshine for our Monday and 89. Then tonight, all the way through Wednesday, we do have a possibility of showers and thunderstorms. That'll kick in after midnight, overnight low of 65. Tomorrow, 84, and by Wednesday, a high of 78. Currently, 63.
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1: All right, Zach, I'm going to make you really, really hungry. Today is National Fried Chicken Day.
0: Oh.
1: Yum! There we go. It's Mitch and Zach. Good Monday to you. You're home for the best in classic rock. Here is Poison on the Power Loon.

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3: In the Brainerd Now Newsroom, I'm Noel Lee. The sheriff's office says a man was killed in a UTV crash in Crow Wing County. The accident happened last Friday on County Road 22, where a 70-year-old man was injured and transported then by air ambulance to North Memorial. The man later died as a result of the injuries. The crash remains under investigation by the Crow Wing County Sheriff's Office. Slow-moving thunderstorms soaked isolated areas in Minnesota on the 4th of July. A whopping 3 inches of rain fell over a very short period of time and caused a flash flood warning in St. Cloud. The storm disabled vehicles with water up to the windows. That was at a Highway 23 underpass in downtown St. Cloud. Quarter-size hail quickly turned into half-dollar-size hail and eventually into ping pong size hail. St. Cloud again reported 3.26 inches of rain on the 4th of July. More storms are expected in Minnesota Tuesday night through Wednesday. Severe thunderstorms delayed recovery efforts of a man who submerged and did not resurface. This was on Mobile Lake in northern Minnesota on Friday. The Beltrami County Sheriff's Office said it received a report of a man who had gotten into the water from a boat. It did not resurface. As soon as the lake's area dive team arrived, everyone had to evacuate the lake as severe thunderstorms were moving into the area. After the storms passed, the dive team did recover the man's body. And this year marks a record 4th of July travel period. 72.2 million Americans hit the road and traveled at least 50 miles from home. TSA reports that they screened nearly 19 million travelers. And that's what's new. I'm Noel Lee from the Brainerd Now Newsroom.
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0: The U.S. continues its World Cup run today. The team battles Belgium in the round of 16 from Seattle. Stars and Stripes getting some great news from FIFA as Folarin Balogun had his suspension overturned, now eligible to play in the pivotal match. The star forward received a red card in last week's game against Bosnia, which usually carries an automatic suspension for the following game. U.S. is trying to make its first quarterfinals appearance at the World Cup since 2002. The 2026 NBA Summer League in Las Vegas starts later this week. The Timberwolves are tipping off their schedule on Thursday. Minnesota will be facing the New Orleans Pelicans. Twins topped the New York Yankees 6-1 in their rubber match from the Bronx. Joe Ryan earned the win after striking out 9 batters over 7 scoreless frames. Minnesota has now won 3 of its last 4 and will host the Cleveland Guardians for a 3-game series that starts tomorrow at Target Field. Lynx back home after a 3-game road trip. Minnesota hosting the Connecticut Sun tonight at Target Center. Lynx are looking to bounce back from their recent loss to the New York Liberty. Chris Gotter up, celebrating his 5th tour victory after finishing atop the leaderboard at the John Deere Classic, shooting a 20 under par to win the tournament by 1 stroke. Max Homa finished in 2nd place at 19 under par. Ben Coles, Lee Hodges, and Lucas Glover finished tied for 3rd at 18 under. Defending champion Brian Campbell failed to make the cut. Chase Briscoe taking home the checkered flag in the Euro 400. The driver of the number 19 car edged Christopher Bell to earn a victory at Chicagoland Speedway in the 2nd race of NASCAR's in-season challenge. Denny Hamlin, William Byron, and Alex Bowman rounded out the top 5 finishers. Cup Series field heads to Georgia next Sunday for the Quaker State 400 at Echo Park Speedway. And it was the 4th and the biggest event that always happens on the 4th. Yes, the Nathan's Hot Dog Eating Contest. Joey Chestnut winning his 18th title in New York City. He dominated the men's competition Saturday by eating 66 hot dogs and buns in 10 minutes, just 10 short of his record of 76. In the women's competition, of course, Miki Sudo cruised to her 12th win, topping her own record by eating nearly 39 hot dogs and buns, held under the brutal conditions with a heat index at about 100 degrees on Coney Island. You can just imagine the smell of hundreds of hot dogs baking under the summer sun.
5: Delicious. I can't believe he declined by 10 hot dogs.
0: Yeah, I know. I don't know what's going on with
5: you. Want me to say that word? Hot dogs.
0: There you go, Mitchie.
5: Hot.
0: Oh, Joey is proud of you. That's been a look at your Power Loon Sports.
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5: Powerloon weather for today, sunshine and 89. Tonight after midnight, tomorrow and Wednesday, we have a chance of showers and storms. Overnight 65, tomorrow 84, and Wednesday a high of 78. Currently it's 64.
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5: Good morning, it's Mitch and Zach. 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

0: It's 107.5 The Power Loon, the Eagles in the city. Zach and Mitch here, about 6:50 on the clock. Happy to be here with you, and happy Monday. After celebrating the 250th birthday of America, hopefully everybody is recovering well, and if you're back to work, well,
1: join the club, baby.
0: Yeah, yeah. Good luck, man.
1: You'll be fine.
0: But I do envy those that get another day off and just get to sleep in and hang out. Oh, man. I got this tickle in my nostril. I think I'm going to sneeze here pretty soon.
1: You probably got a nugget up there somewhere.
0: A popcorn kernel like I usually like to stick up there.
1: Just don't flick it at me, okay?
0: Okay, all right, fine. I'll just rub it under the desk with the rest of them like a third grade classroom or something like that. Oh, gosh, it's getting me.
1: Oh,
0: no, seriously.
1: Are you going to sneeze now?
0: No, I don't think so. I'll just look watermelon.
1: Why don't you just one whole blow?
0: Oh, I can't. Ugh. Farmer blowing? Nah, ain't my thing, man. Ain't my thing. You know, before we had came out of the weather, Mitch, you had mentioned that it was Fried Chicken Day.
1: And National Fried Chicken Day.
0: Excuse me.
1: Yummy.
0: I apologize. Well, this is all the stars aligning here because the historic Claudia Sanders Dinner House, which Claudia Sanders and her husband, Colonel Harlan Sanders, opened in 1959, used it as the first headquarters to their KFC empire, soon be on the auction block. You can buy Colonel Sanders' place, man. The family lived in the Shelbyville, Kentucky home known as Blackwood Hall from 1959 until about 1984. And customers from across the country, they've flocked to it for more than 60 years. I would throw tourists in there as well. I don't know if just customers, kind of a weird way to phrase it. But the auction will also feature personal memorabilia from Colonel Sanders, including his personal working planner, handwritten recipes.
1: Ooh.
0: Okay. All right. Hopefully not the recipe. And, of course, his signature bow tie as well.
1: What about his glasses?
0: Man, I just want that bow tie. Maybe the glasses will be up there as well. But then how is he supposed to see without his glasses? It's like Velma. Jinkies. A public preview of the collection up for auction will be held later this month. Man, oh, man. I wonder how much that could go for. Usually you kind of see an estimate like, oh, it might be about $2 million here or 15, depending on who had lived in it. But I mean, if you're getting the first HQ of KFC, man, oh, man,
1: we'll have to research this. Claudia Sanders Dinner House.
0: Dinner House. Yeah, you could host some nice parties over there. But the handwritten recipes from the Colonel himself, man.
1: Those are priceless.
0: No, absolutely they are. Yeah. Or the bow tie. I want the cute bow tie, man.
1: I want some glasses.
0: Need some new ones there, Mitchie?
1: You know what I did? So Friday, I said, I'm going for a bike ride. So I put on my visor and I'm driving my bike. I'm like, wow, what's wrong with my sunglasses? I'm glad I have my visors on. Come to realize I'm driving with my readers on. I'm biking with my readers on.
0: Oh, you'll get it together one of these days, Mitch.
1: So who do you think the happiest state is?
0: Happiest?
1: You can be pretty amazed.
0: Okay. Well, if I'm going to be amazed, happiest. Hawaii.
1: Well, we'll find out.
0: Oh,
1: a sweeping new report from the State of the Nation Project ranked all 50 states in Washington, D.C. across 31 well-being measures. Minnesota ranked first.
0: Really? Go us.
1: Followed by New Hampshire, Iowa, Vermont, and Massachusetts. And who do you think ranked last? I'll give you opportunity.
0: Let's see. Just go Mississippi.
1: Louisiana.
0: Okay, close enough.
1: Preceded by New Mexico, West Virginia, Nevada, and Mississippi. Most alarming, not a single state is improving on life satisfaction, adult depression, youth depression, fatal overdoses, or trust in federal government.
0: Oh, that's quite a list there.
1: Yeah, total economic output is rising nationally. Richer states show no meaningful advantage in personal happiness. So researchers found 96% of well-tracked well-being cases are worsening. And the authors conclude that America, despite record wealth, is experiencing a deepening inner crisis that economic growth alone cannot resolve. Wow. I'm pretty stoked to be in Minnesota.
0: Yeah. Number one, baby.
1: Dang.
0: Let's go for it. See, now there's no reason for anybody to be a crank now, because we got to keep that number one spot of the happiest
1: state. We have an awesome state.
0: Yeah, we do. We got an awesome community too. I feel like we might have skewed that in the area here, because everybody's happy when you live in God's country, man.
1: Mm-hmm. Mm-hmm. Yeah,
0: I am just surprised that Hawaii was. I mean, it's a beautiful place. What do they have to complain about? They got free coconuts all over the place. Ocean right there.
1: Well,
0: gorgeous sights.
1: Hawaii was celebrating. I don't know when she arrived. The girl that was rowing across California to Hawaii.
0: Oh, yeah.
1: It took her like 44 days. She made it.
0: Nice.
1: And
0: when
1: they helped her, I mean, there was a crowd and they gave her lays and whatnot.
0: Oh, yeah. Hula dancers and stuff.
1: But to get her out of the boat, she had no legs. I mean, she was so wobbly.
0: Oh, I suppose. Well, when you're just kind of sitting there for,
1: yeah.
0: Almost 6 weeks.
1: And just watching her face, I mean, she was so overwhelmed, and you can tell accomplishment in her face.
0: Oh, 100%.
1: So I mean, that was awesome to see.
0: 6 weeks of rowing.
1: That she arrived safely.
0: Oh.
1: Yeah.
0: Does my heart good, man.
1: Yeah, I don't know why Hawaii's not on here.
0: Yeah. Oh, well. We'll just call him up and ask him.
1: Hey, like, I'm
0: hey,
1: happy
0: why you
1: with
0: so cranky?
1: Minnesota number one.
0: Let's go, baby. 6:55. More music forecast next.
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1: Power Loon weather, nice hot Monday in store for us. Sunshine and 89. You sound so enthralled. Mm. So enthralled, whatever. Then on the overnight after midnight, about 30% chance of showers and storms. That's going to stick around all the way through Wednesday. Overnight, 65. 84 for tomorrow and Wednesday, a high of 78. Currently, 64.
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0: Skinner, that's your home for the best in classic rock. It's 107.5 The Power, Lou. And they're going to be at the Mystic Lake Amphitheater August 16th alongside Foreigner on that Double Trouble Double Vision tour. Oh, yeah. Skinner puts on a pretty good show.
1: Do you know what I saw? When's Iron Maiden going to be at Mystic Lake Amphitheater? That's in August 16th. Or is it September?
0: Handy dandy cheat sheet out here. September 19th, Iron Maiden with Megadeth, their world tour. Yeah, the Run for Your Lives at Mystic Lake, September 19th. Oh, man. That's going to be a show, too. If I'm not mistaken, too, I think Slayer is coming by on the 40th anniversary of Raining Blood as well.
1: What is that, part of the Evil Dead movies?
0: Yeah, basically. So, oh, there it is. Oh, no, that's Slaughter.
1: So, Bruce Dickinson, I saw him on social media. He was, doing one of his songs, and it was so long. You have to find it. It's amazing the range his voice still has.
0: Oh, my gosh. He's one of the greatest vocalists,
1: dude. I had to watch it
0: dude.
1: Twice.
0: It's insane. It's like, that's when, was it last week? Maybe the week prior where he had come out and said...
1: The song's now going through my head.
0: Where he was, basically like, if you can't sing it originally, the vocalists that are still out there touring is like, don't even do it at all. It doesn't make you a legend anymore kind of thing. It's like, well, I don't agree with it, but if there's one man that can kind of almost get away with saying it, it's Bruce Dickinson. I mean, the operatic voice. It's just,
1: I think we're going to have a heck of a show in September.
0: I think so, too. Yeah. It's going to be a great time.
1: Did you get me tickets yet?
0: No, you're supposed to get me tickets.
1: Come on, sugar
0: supposed
1: daddy.
0: To, supposed to get me. Still waiting on SummerSlam. Oh, crap. That's right. They had a promo code for 25% off that I think expires today. Ah, crap. I got to go look that up.
1: Oh, and speaking of that, big deal of the day, it's Midsummer Music Fest, 3-day general passes.
0: There you go. Yeah, that's coming up.
1: Yeah, retail $139.14. Today only, you can get a ticket for $69.50.
0: $69 for all 3 days?
1: Yeah.
0: Whole
1: $69.57.
0: Golly, Miss Molly. All right, well, head over to shopbebay.com, score that, because, I'm hard-pressed to even know where you could get tickets to a 3-day music festival for that cheap.
1: Yeah.
0: But over on ShopBebay, you can. Bang, boom. 7:20, we got a Power Loon Garage giveaway keyword coming your way. 7:40, we'll have another qualifier to enter into the list of those in the running. But some weird news coming up next. And Mitch, anything goes in a street fight, even Seagulls. And I'm talking about Steven Seagal.
1: You're so sad.
0: Aw.
1: So, we're going to have more info on Joey Chestnut's hot dog.
0: Very good. Winning that mustard belt. Beautiful.
1: Competition.
0: We are your home for the best in classic rock. It's the Police on the Power Loon.

0: Yes. 107.5, the Power Loon Hand-Me-Down World at 7:16. Good Monday morning. It's Zach and Mitch hanging out here with you. 4 minutes, we'll have your Power Loon Garage giveaway keyword. So be a little bit patient and let us get through some...
1: Do you remember what the word is?
0: I do, because I have it written down right in front of me on a sticky note.
1: So do's I.
0: Oh, do's you?
1: Yes.
0: Oh, well, look at you. I figured, just with all the mishaps that you've had, maybe you'd be a little off kilter today, you know, with riding around on your bike with your readers on. Or
1: Thank God I had a visor on.
0: Yeah.
1: Now, I would have been PO'd. I'm like, I'm wasting a bike ride. I don't have my shades on if I forgot to wear my visor.
0: And just like slamming into signs and bollards, much like Neil the Seal. Should take a video of you and put it to some metal music. Just see if that goes viral. Yeah, there you go. Yeah, and just smashing and everything. Yeah. That Neil the Seal, man. I think he might be my new spirit animal.
1: Yeah.
0: You know, well, we've got, Grandma Droniak is still like my spirit person.
1: There's been a couple of good ones in the last month.
0: There has been. And it keeps on continuing because over in Oban, Scotland, there's a man there that's been charged with assault after allegedly grabbing a seagull from the street and then using it to attack a member of the public, they
1: say. That was a slow seagull.
0: It must have been. Yeah, he must have just been sitting there pecking out a fry or something. Guy's like, yeah, get over here. Police were called to Queen's Park Place near Station Square around 5 o'clock on June 27th after bystanders had raised the alarm. Man's got a seagull. Run! According to the Oban Times, the man allegedly seized two seagulls before using one as a weapon.
1: How do you use a seagull as a weapon?
0: Very carefully. I'd imagine he kind of like
1: maybe held his neck and was
0: kind of what I'm thinking.
1: Beak.
0: Yeah, I think if he was going to grab the two, then maybe it was like that scene from Kung Pao Into the Fist where he was going to try to tie them together in nunchucks and then use seagull chucks. You know, whipping them around his back.
1: Don't worry, this story has a good ending.
0: Does it now? So authorities did not arrest him on the scene, but did escort him home while further inquiries were conducted. I can just imagine that police ride. Just hot.
1: What about abusing animals like that?
0: Yeah, I mean, I guess not. Maybe the bird was kind of into it. Who knows? We don't know what the birds are into, man. Different strokes, different folks. But he was charged shortly after. So there you go, Mitch. Authorities did confirm that neither of the birds appeared to have been injured during the unusual incident. Man, oh, man.
1: Should we go to a parking lot and see if we can catch a seagull?
0: Yeah, nab a seagull and then just have a seagull fight and just whip them around at each other. I can't do a seagull screech.
1: No, I wouldn't want to hurt it.
0: Throwing them all around.
1: Those are some decent-sized birds.
0: Well, that just means another seagull for me.
1: It's neither, not neither.
0: It's both. You're the one correcting me on pronunciation. What? Go have another hot dog, Mitch.
1: Neither of those.
0: Yeah, whatever. What you say?
1: You need some my doll.
0: Yeah, I'm gonna grab a seagull.
1: You're getting cranky with the Mitch. This morning.
0: Sorry about that. Yeah.
1: Right. I love it.
0: Watch out, seagulls. Especially over in Scotland, man. Usually I'm just waving them away. Maybe I should try that. Just grab one out
1: of
0: the air.
1: I bet you the guy probably enticed them with French fries.
0: Maybe.
1: Because if you go to a fast food place here, go outside, grab some fries and
0: this. Oh, just hold it up.
1: Yeah, man.
0: I'd see people do that at, BIR, like during, Lynch Jam or the
1: They're
0: Nationals.
1: They're hungry. Let them eat. Yeah. Let the Sky Rats eat.
0: And that's exactly what they are then, too. Actually, before you get to that, Mitch, we got like 15 seconds before this keyword is active. Let's divulge it. Tray, T-R-A-Y, like a lunch tray.
1: We like our beers on a tray.
0: Yeah, there you go. Take it over to the Power Loon mobile app and get yourself an entry for the Power Loon Garage giveaway active right now until 8:20. Tray is your keyword.
1: Look at you go.
0: I know.
1: All right, here's more deets on Joey Chestnut, his big win.
0: Yes.
1: It's Joey Jaws Chestnut.
0: Jaws.
1: This was his 18th mustard belt.
0: 18th time. World heavyweight.
1: At the Nathan's famous 4th of July hot dog eating contest on Saturday. He downed 66 hot dogs in just 10 minutes. You can't change me at Coney Island. 42-year-old defeated 13 competitors, including runner-up Patrick Bertoletti, who only ate 50 dogs.
0: Man, 50 versus 66.
1: Okay, so in 2021, Joey downed 76 hot dogs. Mm-hmm. It's a dream. It's electric. There's no place better on earth. Chestnut said after competing.
0: Heck yeah, dude. It's quite a sight.
1: Do you know how hot it was out there?
0: Yeah, their heat index is like over 100, man. You know, just like everyone pouring sweat.
1: When it's hot like that, I said my sister won't even run. She lives out in Staten Island.
0: Ain't stopping Joey from scarfing down some dogs.
1: In the women's division, defending champion Miki Sudo, 40, won her 12th muster belt, and she only ate 38.75 hot dogs. She saved a quarter for the Seagulls. Both champions noted that the near 90-degree heat made the competition significantly harder, and Sudo said the crowd really carried me through another belt day. Wow.
0: Heck yeah, dude.
1: 66 and her 38 and a half. Well, and 3 quarters.
0: Yeah, they're just top of the pack. There's no stopping them when it comes to the hot dog eating championship.
1: Well, and I'm like thinking, you know, Joey only ate 66 because he knew this Patrick dude, he's not going to beat me.
0: Right. Yeah. I was kind of wondering that, where it's like, how do you fall from, you know, 76 to 66? But then at that point, it's just like
1: 10 minutes.
0: Yeah. Oh, I know.
1: Gross.
0: It's crazy. It is. It's one of those kind of accident sort of situations where it's kind of disgusting to watch, but you can't take your eyes off of it. Like it's a great 10 minutes,
1: and be like, but let's watch these freaks.
0: Yeah. but as you see him dipping in the buns and the water, and then it's like, oh my gosh, man,
1: that's got to come out.
0: Yeah, sooner or later.
1: Yeah, so the grand prize was 10 grand. Way to go, Joey!
0: Yeah, that's right, Jaws, 18-time mustard belt champion. Golly.
1: Crazy.
0: It's my favorite part of 4th of July, man. It honestly is. Like, the fireworks are, like, here, you know, like I'd say at a, you know, 9.5, but then at a 9.6, we're sitting with the Coney Island Hot Dog Eating Championship. Excuse me, Nathan's Famous Hot Dog Eating Championship. Mm. Yeah, there's something about it. I just feel like it personifies all that we are. You know what I mean?
1: Imagine the smell of boiling hot dogs.
0: Oh, I couldn't do that. Just baking under the summer sun. Mm-mm-mm. Throw some relish on there.
1: Oh, let it cool down. The dogs alive love drinking that stuff.
0: Oh, gosh.
1: Some hot dog juice.
0: Oh, you're doing well so far.
1: Do you see how I have to say hot?
0: Yeah, you really do. You have to put a lot of thought into that. But I appreciate the effort, Mitch. It really, really warms my heart here. My cast iron heart.
1: See, Wednesday.
0: Get out of here. Wednesday, 7:23, more music and a forecast next.
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0: Smile, it's Monday. 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
0: 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That's 218-894-1941. Mitch, how is our weather looking here?
1: Well, today we're going to be sandwiched between a few wet days. So today's going to be sunny and 89. After midnight, about a 30% chance of showers and storms happen. 65, we're going to get more of that tomorrow and Wednesday. 84 for tomorrow and Wednesday's expected high of 78. And Thursday, dry expectations, 81.
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1: It is Mitch and Zach. Good morning to you. You're home for the best in classic rock. Here is War on the Power Loon.

0: 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It's 107.5 The Power Loon. 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Zach and Mitch, 731. 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
1: From the Brainerd Now Newsroom, good morning. I'm Noelle Lee. Police say a teenage boy who was pistol whipped by a group of males crashed a party in Duluth early Friday morning. Initial information shows there was a party and three masked males attempted to crash that party. A gun was fired during the confrontation, but nobody was shot. The boy was treated at a local hospital and is now being held at Arrowwood Juvenile Center for possession of a gun without a permit and carrying while intoxicated. And Baxter Walmart has poured more than $11 million into their major remodel of its Baxter Supercenter. They promise faster pickup and a cleaner, easier to navigate layout for shoppers across the BLA area. Sunny weather brought out a record crowd for the Breezy Point 5K near Island Lake over the fourth weekend. More than 600 registered runners participated in this fun event. It supports recovery services through the Minnesota Adult and Teen Challenge. Steve Paulson has hosted the event for 18 years, and they raised over $145,000 last year for the cause. Race participants also help support Minnesota Adult and Teen Challenge through donations during registration and at the event. Every contribution helps provide hope, recovery, and a brighter future for individuals and families affected by addiction. And this year marks a record 4th of July travel period, with 72.2 million Americans traveling at least 50 miles from home. The TSA reporting they screened nearly 19 million travelers. And that's what's new. I'm Noelle Lee from the Brainerd Now Newsroom.
0: Thank you, Noelle. 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
0: Starting off with MN Sports, the 2026 NBA Summer League in Las Vegas starts later this week. Timberwolves dipping off their schedule on Thursday as they will be facing the New Orleans Pelicans. Twins topped the New York Yankees 6-1 in their rubber match from the Bronx. Joe Ryan earned the win after striking out 9 batters over 7 scoreless frames. Minnesota has now won 3 of its last 4 and will host the Cleveland Guardians for a 3-game series that starts tomorrow at Target Field. Lynx back home after a 3-game road trip. Minnesota hosting the Connecticut Sun tonight at Target Center. Lynx are looking to bounce back from their recent loss to the New York Liberty. Off to some soccer or football. The United States continues its World Cup run today. Team battles Belgium in the round of 16 from Seattle. Stars and Stripes got great news from FIFA as Folarin Balogun had his suspension overturned and now eligible to play in the pivotal match. Star forward received a red card in last week's game against Bosnia, which usually carries an automatic suspension for the following game. U.S. trying to make its first quarterfinals appearance at the World Cup since 2002. Chris Goddard celebrating his 5th tour victory after finishing atop the leaderboard at the John Deere Classic, shooting a 20 under par to win the tournament by 1 stroke. Max Homa finished in 2nd place at 19 under par. We saw Ben Coles, Lee Hodges, and Lucas Glover finishing tied for 3rd at 18 under. Defending champion Brian Campbell failed to make the cut. And the best part about 4th of July, besides celebrating America and the fireworks, the Nathan's Hot Dog Eating Contest over in Coney Island. Joey Chestnut winning his 18th title in New York City. He dominated the men's competition Saturday by eating 66 hot dogs and buns in 10 minutes. Patrick Bertoletti still rolling up in 2nd with only 50. 50? Come on now. In the women's competition, Miki Sudo cruised to her 12th win, topping her own record by eating nearly 39 hot dogs and buns, held under the brutal conditions with a heat index at about 100 degrees on Coney Island. But Joey and Miki still just crushing it. That's been a look at your Power Loon Sports.
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14: Power Loon weather, lots of sunshine, 89 today. Our winds will be light out of the southeast. 30% chance of showers and thunderstorms on the overnight. We're going to have more of that tomorrow and Wednesday as well. 65 tonight, tomorrow's high 84, Wednesday 78. Currently, it is 68.
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0: That is correct. 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God damn it, wrong button. Here we go. 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
14: Nice.
0: Going to be our most recent qualifier here. 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
14: In the meantime, I'm Mitch.
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14: 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Happy Monday. Can't you tell? Your hope for the best of classic rock. Here is Ted Nugent on the Power Loon.

0: Uncle Ted, it's your own for the best in classic rock. It's 107.5 The Power. 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Midget, what happened on this day in history?
1: On this day, 1957, Paul McCartney meets John Lennon at St. Peter's Church Garden in Woolton, a suburb of Liverpool, where Lennon's band, the Quarrymen, are performing. Soon after, Lennon invites McCartney to join the band.
0: Wonder how that went.
1: The rest is history. 1965, Marty Balin and Paul Kantner formed a folk rock group that would eventually become Jefferson Airplane.
2: Yeah.
1: The group made its debut the following month in San Francisco. 1973, Queen released their first single, Keep Yourself Alive. And in 1991, Van Halen's For Unlawful Carnal Knowledge debuted at number one on Billboard's top pop album chart. Yeah, I had to say that one nice and slow, and that's your history lesson for the day.
0: I remember coming across that album in my dad's stack of cassettes and then running up to him and be like, Dad, this spells out a curse word. He's like, yep. Yep, sure does. I'm like, all right, cool. I thought it was something, but
1: I have so many favorite tracks on that, but one that stands out, The Dream Is Over. Ooh. Love that one. Oh, and Pound Cake. Can't forget that one.
0: Can't forget Pound Cake, yeah. Man. Delicious. In some birthdays here, we'll take a peek at famous folk. We got George W. Bush celebrating 80 years old today. Kevin Hart, he is 47. Love Kevin Hart. His early stand-up was fantastic. I feel like he's a little oversaturated now in the market, but hey, that's just me. Old Sly Stallone, 80 years old for Sly. Yeah, still looking dang good, man. He's
1: got plastic surgeons to thank for that.
0: Yeah, probably a couple lifts here and there. The Dalai Lama, Dalai Lama's 91 today. And then we've got Jeffrey Rush from The King's Speech and Shakespeare in Love, also Pirates of the Caribbean movies. 75 for Jeffrey Rush today.
1: He's a good pirate character.
0: He really is. Yes. Yeah. Some people just have that look about it. I mean, you don't
1: just
0: like
1: the
0: to
1: whole
0: be
1: demeanor. Just
0: yeah. Actors never like to be typecast or anything. But you know,
1: do you have a demeanor to be a radio jock?
0: Demeanor? I don't know. Maybe I don't know. I feel like I'm typecast right here. But that's it for famous folk. And in local birthdays, didn't get anything. So, Mitch, we get some pizza for breakfast, man.
1: Pizza pie.
0: That's all right. All righty. Back into tunes here. Mitch had just talked about it. 53 years later, still sounding fresh. The first single from Queen, Keep Yourself Alive on the Power Loon.

0: Queen at your own for the best in classic rock. First single from 73. Sounding still pretty dang good here in the year of 2026.
1: Always sounding good.
0: Always does. Yeah, well, this is classic rock for you. Timeless, timeless, and nothing can replace it. Much like us. How's it going? Zach and Mitch here with you Monday morning. Now they can replace this easily.
1: Who?
0: You?
1: Us replace easily? What?
0: What are you talking about? What's going on over here? Keep drinking your coffee, Mitch. Active keyword for the Power Loon Garage giveaway.
1: Let me do it. Tray. T-R-A-Y. It's good till 8:20. Get that on over to the Power Loon mobile app. There you go.
0: Okay, I can come back now?
1: Yeah.
0: All right, perfect. Sounds good. Appreciate you, Mitch. Yeah, Trey. Going to be your active keyword. Yeah, shout out to Dan Simons, our most recent qualifier. Just announced him about 10 minutes ago. In the running with the rest for that bad boy of a prize package. The Power Loon logo on your floor, thanks to Artisan Concrete Coatings. 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
1: Gorgeous
0: as well.
1: Toolbox.
0: It is absolutely fantastic. So keep putting in those keywords throughout the rest of the week around 7:40. We'll keep announcing qualifiers. So got the world famous Power Loon game show coming up at 8:45.
1: Yep, I better start looking for a question.
0: Yeah, we'll have to figure out what we're going to give away for a prize, because I do know for sure we're going to be giving away a Power Loon Summer 35 shirt, thanks to our friends at Shannon's Auto Body. What else we're going to give with that?
1: We don't know.
0: We'll have to wait and see, I guess. But as we reach 8 o'clock, we got the cars coming up next after a forecast.
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1: Harlan weather, make sure you grab those sunglasses today. Going to have plenty of that, a high of 89. After midnight all the way through Wednesday, we do have a possibility of showers and storms. Overnight low of 65, tomorrow 84, and 78 on Wednesday. Right now it's 70.
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0: Hearts at your home for the best in classic rock, 107.5 The Power Loons, from Dreamboat into Crazy on You, Mitch Hittner, Mike. It's a great Monday morning, man. What'd that Mike ever do to you, huh?
1: Well, you know, I'm looking at rock and entertainment news, so I was moving a story over yonder.
0: Oh, sure.
1: The mic. Because my mic is a lowrider like I am.
0: Yeah, fair enough. Shout out to George Lopez, man. The amount of times that I woke up at like 3 a.m. on my couch with
1: George Lopez.
0: With that song playing and then jumping on the trampoline. Yeah. It's just like you just see George's head just come up out of nowhere and you're like, oh, man, I got to get over to bed. And it's just a nice way to lull you back to sleep.
1: There's so many great comedy sitcoms I could just sit and binge.
0: Oh, my God.
1: Absolutely. So many.
0: But there's none. I don't know. They don't make they don't really make comedy sitcoms like they used to. I don't know. I think the last...
1: I'm binging everything else.
0: Ah,
1: but
0: fair
1: I have
0: enough.
1: My
0: yeah,
1: standards.
0: You're below deck and whatnot. You have your standards as you binge through 20 episodes of a reality TV show in one night. Uh-huh. Okay. I see you, Mitch.
1: King of Queens, Friends.
0: Oh, yeah, dude.
1: George
0: King of
1: Lopez.
0: Queens. Will and Grace is pretty good,
1: Raymond.
0: Too.
1: Everybody... Everybody loves Raymond.
2: Yeah, everybody loves me, man.
0: Yeah. God, iconic stuff, man. Well, we got an active keyword for the Power Loon Garage giveaway for another 12 minutes or so. That is going to be Tray, T-R-A-Y, like a lunch tray. 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
1: Or a tray of tools.
0: A tray of whatever you want. Tray of Jello shots. This is the 4th of July. Or, well, it was. But you can keep on celebrating, can't you?
1: Do it all month. I mean,
0: yeah,
1: August is going to be here. Let's see. I know pretty soon summer stuff is going to be on sale.
0: Oh, yeah. You might be right. You might be right, yeah.
1: So I'm...
0: I'll have to pick up some...
1: I'm looking for a weed whipper.
0: Oh, yeah?
1: Weed whacker, yeah.
0: You check out Facebook Marketplace. Might be able to find something there.
1: I
0: mean, you'll have to
1: I can get it on clearance.
0: Fair. And say
1: no, we're meeting at the Walgreens parking lot.
0: Yeah, dude.
1: I got my pepper spray.
0: Under, can you go to the dimly lit area, please? Yes, thank you. Yeah, we'll meet up there.
1: Then they'd see me and be like, ugh.
0: I don't know about this. I don't know if she wants my weed whipper. I don't know if I want to give it to her.
1: Oh, you nasty.
0: We've got some rock and roll entertainment news that is coming. Let's see. I got one here about Kirk Hammett feeling a little bit guilty for... Well, paying not enough for a guitar, plus kind of looking towards movies, too. The long-awaited sequel to Heat is moving forward as well.
1: Yeah.
0: The original Heat, Pacino and De Niro, but yeah, there's going to be a new one coming out, I guess. I don't know how I feel
1: about we'll
0: it.
1: See who the performers were at Taylor Swift and Travis Kelce's wedding over the weekend. And Sharon Osbourne, the first wedding anniversary without Ozzy.
0: Oh.
1: We'll see how that went for her.
0: All right, you're home for the best in classic rock. Shaking you all night and all morning long at Zach and Mitch with AC/DC on the Power Loon.

0: 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And morning, Zach and Mitch.
1: You whipped your eye with your headsets.
0: Oh, man. Yeah, that hurts, man.
1: These Sonys know how to spring back.
0: They do. Yeah, you know, I was just trying to, you know, unfurl it a little bit. My hand slipped, and then boom!
1: Bam,
0: right into my eye.
1: What did I say, Zach? The show must go on.
0: Show must go on, yeah. I'll just fight through the tears.
1: Are you cut? You're good.
0: No, I think I'm all right.
1: Let's go.
0: If you see any, you know, blood running down the side of my face, just let me know.
1: It is red above your eyebrow.
0: I'm about to get a crimson mask here, man. He's busted open.
1: Don't say that Mitch hit me.
0: That's really, I'll say that in public. What happened to you, Zach? Well, I pushed Mitch a little too far when I was making fun of her saying hot dog, and then she just whipped me, man. I don't know what to do. Oh, let's see. We've got an active keyword for the next, a minute or so. Tray, T-R-A-Y. So take it over to the Power Loon mobile app for a last second entry before Noel has your next one at 11:20. Well, we got some rock and roll, some entertainment news to get into here. We've got Metallica guitarist Kirk Hammett, who had once offered to return a rare guitar to Journey's Neil Schon after feeling that he underpaid for it. I know. I thought it would be a buyer's remorse kind of story, but, well, it still kind of is, I guess.
1: He got a good deal.
0: Yeah, Hammett had purchased the 1957 Black Les Paul Standard at a 2021 auction for $87,500. Now, that's a ton in my book, but to them, just a drop in the hat. But it was roughly a half. Good Lord, I am just...
1: Zach,
0: I know it's a bad day for me. I don't know. Alarm's going off, smacking myself. What do I do? But anyway, 87.5, that is roughly half of its estimated value. So could be more than whatever double 87.5 is. I felt kind of bad about it because I should have paid a fair price, Hammett said at a recent fan event in Ireland. He later called Schon directly and offered to return the instrument to him. Schon declined, telling him, "No, man, you keep it. You buy it, you keep it." Hammett praised Schon as such a cool, cool guy and a major inspiration as well. And honestly, Neil is. He's one of the most underrated guitarists in history. The post-pandemic auction market was widely volatile at the time, with many items that were selling well below anticipated prices. Yeah, which makes sense why Kirk only paid $87,500 for that beautiful 57 Black Les Paul, but should have gone for a lot more. But I like how Kirk was like, I got to reach out to him, man. I just feel bad about it.
1: Well, with their bankroll, I'm sure that's just like a penny to them.
0: Right, exactly. Know? They're just like going
1: all
0: through the
1: hard work,
0: going through the couch cushions, and like, oh yeah, here's 90 grand. I'll go pick up a guitar here real quick. But Neil, of course,
1: to feel guilty.
0: Yeah, well,
1: because you got a good deal.
0: I know. Well, there's always, I mean, you know, like I love a good deal as much as the next person, but I had something like this where I was, it was actually my ex-girlfriend's stepfather who had this milk crate of records in his garage. And he's like, I don't play them. I got no turntable. So go ahead and, you know, pick what you want out of there. And I found some really, really good stuff. There was an original pressing of Black Sabbath's Master of Reality where I saw that and was like, ooh, this is definitely worth more than free. So I gave him $20 and I picked up about 10 of them. And still, I felt really guilty because I basically paid $2
1: all right
0: a piece.
1: Even though he said, take it, they're yours, you still turn around and gave money?
0: Oh, 100%. Yeah, I felt bad. I was like, I can't just take this for nothing. I got to give you something. Like, I don't know.
1: Well, Mitch likes a good deal.
0: Yeah, Mitch should have been like, just takes the whole milk crate and walks away. Yeah. Not
1: he
0: me,
1: said,
0: man.
1: He said free.
0: Yeah. I've got a conscience, unlike some people.
1: Don't even go there.
0: I won't. I don't want you to hit me again.
1: Don't even go there. Well, Sharon Osbourne is marking her and Ozzy's first wedding anniversary since his passing. She took to Instagram Saturday to note the occasion, sharing a photo of the two holding hands. Oh. She wrote in the caption, "Today would have been our 46th wedding anniversary. Instead, it is a celebration of love that even death could not diminish."
0: Oh.
1: Ozzy died last July after a battle with Parkinson's disease. And yesterday also marked 1 year since his Back to the Beginning concert that saw him take the stage for the final time.
0: Golly, I replay that so much in my head. Like, that whole show was just breathtaking, man.
1: Well, and that day, you know, the news feed came down. I mean, it's just like that. And I stopped in my tracks. I'm like, what?
0: Mm-hmm.
1: I'm like, Zach,
0: Yeah, I remember you yelling. Yeah, I'm pretty, I think I, yes, I, rem- you were in I was in the bathroom. Yes, I remember that. Yeah, where I'm just sitting down, you know, hanging out and doing my thing. And then I just, jack. I'm like, oh, God, what happened? Is everybody okay?
1: Yeah.
0: Nope. And that was, oh, man. Yeah, but that whole, yeah, July 5th of 2025, it was just an excellent day all around. I'm trying to remember when it started. I think like 11 a.m. our time and just went.
1: All day long.
0: All day long. Yeah, it's like not very often do I stay kind of, you know, glued to the screen for 11 hours, but.
1: I'm shocked. I don't think any streamer is giving us the full concert.
0: No, I was thinking they were going to do something like that, or at least put out like a concert video of sorts.
1: Or something.
0: You know, do a song from every set and then wrap it up with the entire Black Sabbath performance. But I don't know. I mean, there's still time.
1: We would have been made aware of. Maybe they're saving it for Anniversary Death Gate.
0: Oh, maybe.
1: I don't know.
0: Just casting aspersions here. Well, heading over to entertainment, I got a movie here because I love the original Heat, but now we see Michael Mann's long-awaited Heat 2 is moving forward with Leonardo DiCaprio and Christian Bale, who are set to star.
1: Two grumpy men.
0: But fantastic actors, man. You really think they're grumpy? Mm. I don't know. I mean, Leo's always got like this 25-year-old model on his head.
1: Yeah, if Leo doesn't have a young chick, look out.
0: Right, right. 26th birthday, she blows out the candles and he goes, okay, I got your backpack, get on out of here. But filming is scheduled to begin in November. Bale will take on the Vincent Hanna role, originally played by Al Pacino, while DiCaprio steps into Val Kilmer's character. Amazon MGM Studios said no deals have been finalized. Adam Driver is in deep negotiations to play the villain Wardell, and Stephen Graham, another great character actor, is in talks for the Neil McCauley role, originally played by Robert De Niro. I mean, it's just that the iconic scene at the, I don't think it was a diner. I actually think it was a fancier restaurant, but everybody thinks it was a diner because there was salt and pepper shakers that were on the table. Very peculiar. But that scene, just infamous. Man will write and direct the film, budgeted at approximately $170 million, will shoot across multiple continents. I don't know. Sequels are always a little weird for me.
1: When was the first Heat released? Do you remember?
0: 1985.
1: Oh, you know what? I don't think I've ever watched that one.
0: No, not 85. 95. Okay. Dang. All right. I was about 10 years off. I had the 5 right, at least. Well, I had 3 out of the 4 numbers.
1: I don't know if I'm going to be a fan.
0: Really?
1: Yeah, I don't know.
0: Well, I would say watch the first one because, it's a, oh, man.
1: 85? What great
0: 95.
1: 95, what great theatrical effects.
0: Mm-hmm. Well, now we see a sequel coming out 30 years later. But I don't know. I don't know. Don't knock it till you try it, I suppose.
1: Yeah. Well, New York was busy. Let's see. We're talking about the Travis Kelce and Taylor Swift wedding.
0: Right, right.
1: Did you know that wedding was officiated by Adam Sandler? Do you think he showed up in his Hawaiian shorts and his Bermudas?
0: Starter shorts and flip-flop. And
1: a
0: Nike t-shirt.
1: If he did, rock fingers to you.
0: Yeah, dude.
1: Well, Paul McCartney and Stevie Nicks were among the big names who performed at the wedding. People magazine reports the former Beatle performed I Want to Hold Your Hand for the couple.
0: Oh, nice.
1: It marked the first time since 1964 that McCartney performed the Beatles classic, as he has never performed it solo in concert. So
0: Wow. First
1: time. It hasn't been confirmed what song Stevie Nicks performed at the wedding, but Nicks and Swift have a long history together. Mm-hmm. That would be a cool friendship, with the pair having performed together at the 2010 Grammy Awards.
0: Dude. Okay.
1: Wow.
0: Yeah. And I saw they had released a guest list out there, which I kind of just passed through. I saw a couple famous names. Honestly, I cannot remember any of them. There was this huge laundry list of people that were out there, but pretty dang big event. I know people were a little sullied that they decided to, you know, rent out Madison Square Garden and, you know, shut down portions of the
1: city.
0: They
1: donated like $26 million to like charities in the area.
0: Oh, they did?
1: Yeah.
0: Oh, that's cool.
1: Yep.
0: Good for them. I mean, T-Swizzy is pretty philanthropic in that way.
1: But I feel like they got married in a private, this is me, private island somewhere, and then they came back to do this and celebrate. That's what I
0: see
1: think.
0: That. You know, there were a lot of people, too, that were just like, you know, why Madison Square Garden? But it kind of, I mean, it's an enclosed area. Mm-hmm. You know, it was, I think they were, there were some people that
1: did
0: were.
1: It at U.S. Bank Stadium. That's enclosed. Except for the top. Well, yeah.
0: Well, the top. Well, that you're going to have people like flying it. Over and stuff. I mean, like, well, but the top paparazzi will go through anything. Oh, that's fair. That's very true. But I mean, if I could get married in Madison Square Garden, I mean, come on. It's the most iconic venue of all time.
1: Just imagine how much money they forked out.
0: Oh, man. I can only imagine.
1: Wow.
0: I wanted to be on that guest list, but they didn't return my my DM. So I don't know. We'll just I'll just wait till the next one, I suppose. But I didn't know that Adam Sandler had officiated it. That's really funny, actually.
1: Yeah. So I'm going to be doing some scoping for Adam Sandler news on that.
0: Now, there you go.
1: See what he has to say about it.
0: All right. 8:29, more music forecast next.
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0: 8:31, we are checking in with Garrett Kuderna from Mills Ford. Good morning, Garrett. How are you? What? Oh, there we go. Garrett, how are you? Can you hear me now?
6: Yep. I can hear you. Can you hear me?
0: Ah, beautiful. Yes, we got yes. you. We got you, brother. Sorry, it's the, you know, coming back to work on a Monday after 4th of July
1: weekend.
0: I do
1: have a scorecard over here, Zach.
0: Oh, thank you, Mitchie. I appreciate it.
6: Oh, yeah, it's 99%.
0: It's been a day, I tell
1: it's
0: you.
1: It's all right.
0: But, well, Garrett, here we are, yeah, back on a Monday, and we've been talking about employee pricing for the past few weeks. We still got that going on, yeah?
6: That's right, yeah. Today is the very last day. The very last.
0: Gotcha, all
6: right. So, yeah, so, you know, you guys have been hearing me every Monday, coming in, sharing that we have the employee pricing, it really is the last and final day. There will be new deals, but I can tell you right now, they will not be like this.
0: Yeah.
6: This is special. We did this last year with tariffs, and then before that, it was about a decade ago.
0: Gotcha.
6: So a lot of these things have up to $10,000 off. Our F-150s especially are priced really, really well right now. This is the time to feel a little bit of pressure. If you're really on the edge of whether I should buy or not, just come in and look at some numbers.
0: Yeah, absolutely.
6: Take one for a spin.
0: Well, and when you're saying, you know, up to $10,000 off, I mean, that's a pretty good incentive to check something out, because you don't get that every day, that's for sure. And with today being the last day, no time like the present there. Yeah, so
6: yeah.
0: Last day.
6: Been fun for us.
0: Yeah, there you go. And I know at the end of this week here, you guys got a pretty nice event that's going on as well.
6: Yeah, the Body Works, July 10th this Friday, 5 to 7 p.m. We've got a big car show. Don't miss it.
0: Yeah.
6: It'll be a lot of fun.
0: It's always a great time, too. There's great food out there. You get to see some beauties and have the music a-pumping out of the Body Works car show. Yeah, the Northern Tin Street Rod Association going to be out there as well. So It's always always a great time. So you said that runs 5 to 7 this Friday?
6: Yes, 5 to 7 this Friday. Yep.
0: Perfect.
6: Come on over.
0: Nice, nice. And, you know, as there are, people are checking out the new whips, as the kids say, for the last day of employee pricing, they can also check out your CPO section. And if that's getting a little light, then you replenish it from people right here in the community.
6: That's right. You know, we're always on here talking about selling you something. I'm asking, would you sell me something? I'm buying. you don't have to purchase something from us. If you're just curious to see how much you can get for what you have, come on in and let's get you a number on it.
0: Beautiful. Can't make it any easier than that.
6: Well, I'm buying cars.
0: Awesome, Garrett. Well, if we want to come, you know, check out the new deals or the deals on the last day of employee pricing or sell you our car, how do we reach you guys?
6: Yeah, you can find us going north of town, right off 371 on Delwood Drive. And then you can give us a ring at 218-829-2893.
0: Excellent. All right, Garrett, you have a great rest of your Monday morning. Thanks for hopping on with
6: us. Thank you, guys.
0: All right, take care. Mitchie, how are we looking Power Loon weather-wise?
1: Ooh, how about sunshine in 89 for today? Perfect. Then after midnight and basically through Wednesday, we do have a shot of showers and thunderstorms. Overnight, 65, 84 for tomorrow, and Wednesday, 78. Right now, it's 72.
0: We are the Brainerd Lakes home for the best in classic rock. It's Zach and Mitch. Happy Monday to you. Here's Eddie Money on the Power Loon.

0: 107.5, the Power Lou and Eddie Money. What's shaking? Zach and Mitch here on a Monday.
1: Hey, good job. You didn't hit your other eye.
0: Yeah, I was just going to ask you, how's it looking? Is it good? Is it all right? Little red. Oh, not even going to answer it?
1: Oh, smidge
0: boy.
1: Red.
0: So, okay, all right, fair enough. Well, I'll just do the rest of the show like this, holding my hand up over my eye.
1: Do you need a Jack Sparrow patch?
0: And a jar of dirt. Yeah, and I can start running like this now. I'm a little out of shape. I could feel things flopping around there. 8:38, time to keep you up to date on all things happening. Your Power Loon headlines from the Brainerd Now newsroom, brought to you by E.L. 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
3: From the Brainerd Now newsroom, I'm Noelle Lee. The sheriff's office says a man was killed in a UTV crash in Crow Wing County. The accident happened last Friday on County Road 22, where a 70-year-old man was injured and transported then by air ambulance to North Memorial. The man later died as a result of the injuries. The crash remains under investigation by the Crow Wing County Sheriff's Office. Slow-moving thunderstorms soaked isolated areas in Minnesota on the 4th of July. A whopping 3 inches of rain fell over a very short period of time and caused a flash flood warning in St. Cloud. The storm disabled vehicles with water up to the windows. That was at a Highway 23 underpass in downtown St. Cloud. Quarter-size hail quickly turned into half-dollar-size hail and eventually into ping pong size hail. St. Cloud again reported 3.26 inches of rain on the 4th of July. More storms are expected in Minnesota Tuesday night through Wednesday. Severe thunderstorms delayed recovery efforts of a man who submerged and did not resurface. This was on Mobile Lake in northern Minnesota on Friday. The Beltrami County Sheriff's Office said it received a report of a man who had gotten into the water from a boat. It did not resurface. As soon as the lake's area dive team arrived, everyone had to evacuate the lake as severe thunderstorms were moving into the area. After the storms passed, the dive team did recover the man's body. And this year marks a record 4th of July travel period. 72.2 million Americans hit the road and traveled at least 50 miles from home. TSA reports that they screened nearly 19 million travelers. And that's what's new. I'm Noelle Lee from the Brainerd Now newsroom.
0: Thank you, Noelle, and for your Power Loon Sports. U.S. continuing its World Cup run today. Team battles Belgium in the round of 16 from Seattle. The Stars and Stripes got some great news from FIFA as Florin Balogun had his suspension overturned. Now eligible to play in the pivotal match, the star forward received a red card in last week's game against Bosnia, which usually carries an automatic suspension for the following game. U.S. trying to make its first quarterfinals appearance at the World Cup since 2002. The 2026 NBA Summer League in Las Vegas will start later this week. The Timberwolves are tipping off their schedule on Thursday as they take on the New Orleans Pelicans. Twins topping the New York Yankees 6-1 in their rubber match from the Bronx. Joe Ryan earned the win after striking out 9 batters over 7 scoreless frames. Minnesota has now won 3 of its last 4 and will host the Cleveland Guardians for a 3-game series. That starts tomorrow at Target Field. Chris Goddard celebrating his 5th tour victory after finishing atop the leaderboard at the John Deere Classic, shooting a 20 under par to win the tournament by 1 stroke. Max Homa finished in 2nd place at 19 under. Ben Coles, Lee Hodges, and Lucas Glover finished tied for 3rd at 18 under par. Meanwhile, defending champion Brian Campbell failed to make the cut. And with a 4th of July, always comes the Nathan's Hot Dog Eating Contest. Joey Chestnut winning his 18th title in New York City, dominating the men's competition Saturday by eating 66 dogs and buns in 10 minutes. That's 10 short of his record of 76, but with the runner-up, Patrick Bertoletti, with 50. Didn't have to work too hard for that. Women's competition, Miki Sudo cruised to her 12th win, topping her own record by eating nearly 39 hot dogs and buns in those 10 minutes. And that's been a look at your Power Loon Sports.
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0: 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Enclosed ones, they could throw a stereo system in there for you, or adding in some interior lighting to make working a little bit easier. Bright white lights on the inside. They can even do some outside illumination lights and even some on the underbody as well. They work on Harleys. They've installed about 3,000 Harley-Davidson audio systems in the last 9 years. 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Hey, those are your guys. But they do much more than motorcycles and trailers.
1: Rocking down the highway, how about rocking on the water?
0: Ooh.
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1: Powerload weather, sunshine, 89. I should try and tan my legs today. I don't know. We could see some showers and thunderstorms after midnight and 65. We're going to have more of that tomorrow. The better shot happens Wednesday. So far, it's a 90% chance and 78. Currently, sun and 72.
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1: But first, we need a caller.
0: Yeah. Well, we got to let them know what they're going to win first, Mitchie.
1: Why don't you tell them that when they're on the line?
0: No, fair enough. No. $15 to the Green Lantern and a Power Loon Summer 35 shirt, thanks to our friends at Shannon's Auto Body. Could be yours if you haven't played or won anything from us in the past 30 days. Well, now's your chance. Caller number 6 at 218-829-1075. Come on, call up, and we'll get ready to play after REM on the Power

0: 107.5 The Power Lunar, your home for the best in classic rock. And with 850 here, Mitch, did you hit the mic again? How many times? I'm keeping a scorecard over here. You know what? Whatever. We're playing the world famous Power Lunar game show here, and we are looking to give away a $15 gift certificate to the Green Lantern, as well as a brand new Power Lunar Summer 35 t-shirt. Who do we got with us on the line this morning?
1: It's Bill.
0: Morning, Bill. How you doing? What are you up to, dude? Good.
1: Oh, I'm heading north. I'm pulling my boat up there. We got a big family event this week, and camping and fireworks and all that stuff.
0: There you go. Sounds like a good time, nice. Brother. Awesome. Well, how about we try to get you a certificate to the Green Lantern and a brand new t-shirt? How's that sound?
1: I approve of this message.
0: Okay, sounds good. Well, Mitch, he approved, so go ahead. Take it away, girl.
2: Why, thank you, Zach. Here's the question, Bill. Zach's your lifeline. Where will next week's Major League Baseball All-Star Game be played? Is it Baltimore, Miami, or Philadelphia?
1: Oh, boy. Hmm. I sure don't know at all. How about you, Zach?
0: Yeah, I've got no clue. I'm not going to lie to you.
2: Easy one.
0: No, I was hoping. I mean, I'll know where it is next week, but I don't think that far ahead. Oh, we. Okay.
2: So we have Baltimore, Miami.
1: Give me my choices again.
2: Baltimore, Miami, or Philadelphia?
1: I'm just as a guess, I'm thinking Miami.
0: Okay, gotcha. Yeah, I cannot be much help to you here, Bill. I was leaning towards Miami, but like I said, I don't know for sure.
1: So, yeah, let's go with Miami.
0: All right. Is that all you're saying?
1: That's all I'm saying.
0: Oh, man. Mitch kind of psyched me out on that one. Didn't know which one to play. Okay, I guess it wasn't Miami. Where are they playing? Is it Philly?
2: Philadelphia.
0: Okay, all right. Dang, man. Well,
2: sorry, Bill.
1: I just thought that was too obvious, so I didn't choose it.
0: Right. Oh, that's always what it is with me, too. I'm like, that's the obvious one. Can't pick that one. But then Mitch throws the curveball where, nope, that's the right one. Dang it. All right. Well, hey. Even though we both lost, Bill, we still learned something. So we can take that with us throughout the rest of Monday.
2: Plus, he's going to have fun. He's going to be out on the boat.
0: Bill's all good. Yeah, you're all good.
2: Sorry, Bill.
0: All right, Bill. Well, better luck next time. But yeah, have fun hanging out with the family and enjoying some time on the lake, brother.
1: All right, thanks.
0: You betcha. Take care. Bye bye. Oh, man, making a fool of me, Mitch.
2: Well, my other question would have been Sylvester Stallone. You want to hear this question?
0: I want to hear that one, yeah.
2: So, Sylvester Stallone, when he runs up the steps in Rocky, where are those steps? Museum, City Hall, or train station?
0: It's a museum. Yeah. It's a museum in Philadelphia. Why couldn't you give me that one? Wait, Philadelphia were both the answers?
2: Museum.
0: Oh, museum was the answer. Oh, okay.
2: I didn't say Philadelphia.
0: Maybe I should listen a little bit better.
2: Well, and here's my other question. Which of these flowers prefer full sunlight, not partial shade?
0: Oh, good
2: Lord.
0: Is it
2: peony, begonia, or hosta?
0: Begonia?
2: Peony.
0: Okay, sure. Okay, Mitch. All right. I never know what to expect with you. Well, we got a Zach and Mitch deep track to get into
2: good
0: here
2: one
0: this
2: today.
0: Morning.
2: You're going
0: to
2: crank it up, right?
0: Oh, I'm going to crank this one up, and you should as well. Doing a little dreaming. A Gemini dream from the Moody Blues on the Power Loop.

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1: Gemini Dream, Moody Blues, you're home for the best in classic rock, 107.5, The Power of Luna, Deeper Trank was Zach and Mitch this morning. That one sounded pretty
2: good. That one just
1: hit
2: me upside the head.
1: Much like my headphones did a little bit ago.
2: We should do, yeah.
1: Oh, man. I feel like, with you hitting the mic constantly throughout the show, I think we're kind of even on our scorecards here. Oh, don't give me that look.
2: No, I don't know why today's a bad day if it's not my glasses.
1: Getting all beat up. Yeah. Then it's just you whipping things around in the studio.
2: Maybe the mic is too big.
1: Maybe it is.
2: The big bracket around it. I don't know.
1: Yeah, we'll have to get a smaller one.
2: My depth perception.
1: It's like you can see into the future, Mitch. When am I going to die? Do I have numbers floating above my head?
2: I said depth.
1: Yeah, sure you did. Okay. Yeah, whatever.
2: Stick.
1: Have another hot dog. You stick it. 8:58. We got to go check the fridge for leftovers. Hang on.
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1: Harland weather, sunshine 89 today after midnight. About a 30% chance of showers and storms, 65. We're going to see more of that tomorrow and Wednesday. 84 for tomorrow and Wednesday, 78. Currently, it is 75.
2: We are the Brainerd Lakes home for the best in classic rock. Mitch, I checked the fridge for some leftovers.
1: What'd you find?
2: Well, it's National Fried Chicken Day, so found some fried chicken in the fridge.
1: You're going to be sucking on some chicken bones?
2: You know, what I'm going to do is I'm going to take all of the skin off and then just eat that and then put the rest of it back in the fridge.
1: Oh, you're disgusting.
2: Yeah, I've heard that once or twice.
1: I thought maybe you'd make a pad to go around my microphone.
2: Oh, no.
1: So it'll muffle the hitting
2: all
1: sound.
2: All your smacking and hitting and everything? No.
1: Dang. They're going to ban me from the airwaves because I'm irritating hitting
2: probably,
1: my mic.
2: Yeah. Hopefully they
1: probably.
2: Do.
1: Probably.
2: What'd you find over there?
1: Is that a little white lie?
2: What? No, no.
1: Mine's about white lies. Have you ever...
2: Oh, have I ever told one? Oh, yeah. Many.
1: Yeah, did one ever come back and hit you in the butt?
2: Not that I can really recall. I don't know. I don't think so.
1: Mm.
2: I usually get away with it because I'm sneaky like that.
1: I'm like a white lie. I either tell the truth or I don't say anything at all.
2: Usually the good way to do it.
1: Yeah.
2: Because then if you tell a lie, you got to remember what you lied about, you know.
1: And that catches up with you and you can ruin a friendship.
2: Uh-huh.
1: Well, a new study suggests that even so-called good lies, the little fibs people tell to avoid hurting someone's feelings or to keep the peace can still hurt, come at some cost in the relationships. And researchers found that while these lies may seem harmless in the moment, they can gradually undermine trust and create emotional distance between partners.
2: Well, especially between partners, yeah.
1: So people generally appreciate honesty even when the truth is uncomfortable because it promotes authenticity and stronger connection. You stop! Authenticity. Did I get it right?
2: Very good, Mitch.
1: Like when I say, Do these make my butt look big? And they like, no, your butt. Yeah. No.
2: Do I look good in this dress? Yes,
1: right.
2: Honey.
1: The study also found that being open and truthful tends to improve relationship satisfaction and emotional well-being for both partners. I like the truth.
2: Yeah.
1: So basically, sparing someone's feelings with a small lie might feel easier, but honest communication is usually the healthier choice for building long-term trust and, closeness.
2: Well, yeah, communication is always key. Yeah, I don't know how many times you've said that across the show, but yeah, that's basically the cornerstone of every
1: don't
2: great relationship.
1: Lie.
2: Whether it be an intimate relationship, you know, with your boo or your beau or whatever you want to call them, or just with your friend,
1: coworkers.
2: You know? Yeah.
1: I mean, for me, you can see it right on my face right away. The truth comes out. I was asked something, and my eyes went up like this. You know, what the heck?
2: You definitely wear your heart in your sleeve. That's for sure.
1: I don't know if that's good.
2: I think it's good. Yeah. I mean, it can.
1: I mean, am I always Mitchy? No.
2: No, absolutely. Yeah. When I'm not always Zachy either. And please never call me Zachy. You know that.
1: You did it to yourself.
2: Just now. I might have. Yeah. Maybe I should look inward once in a while. But yeah, I mean, just being honest, that's always the way to go.
1: Yep.
2: Yeah. Unless, I guess, you don't really care about the relationship that you have with that person. Then it's like, whatever. Just tell them what they want
1: to hear. The dinner I cooked for you, do you like it?
2: Yes, it's delicious. Thank you. Yeah, you know I love mushrooms. Yeah.
1: Right.
2: Yeah. Well, I've got this one here, I don't know how to feel about this one. Maybe it's right, but it is a study that came out, so I guess there's some science to back it up. But it's on adult brains that may surprise some parents.
1: Adult brains?
2: Mm-hmm. So, Mitchy, you are a parent. I am not. So it seems that despite the exhaustion most feel from the many emotional ups and downs of raising kids. Are there ups and downs with raising kids, Mitch?
1: Oh, my gosh. Especially a set of girls.
2: Oh, man. I can't even imagine.
1: Once that magical thing being hit with my youngest, I'm like, what's going on here?
2: Get out of here.
1: Was I that bad?
2: Yes. Along with a lack of sleep and constant worrying, parents' brains were found to be stronger

0: and smarter than non-parents.
1: Oh.
0: So I guess you're smarter than me, Mitch.
1: Well, and you know what? I give my daughters the best advice ever. I mean, you should hear the stuff that comes out of my mouth.
0: Now, most of it's from experience, I would assume, right? Yeah. Yep. But then much like how kids do, because this is something that I am finding out as I journey through life where, you know, the things that my parents had told me when I was a kid, and then, you know, they'd say, you'll understand it, but you'll get it when you're older kind of thing.
1: It comes from your parents first.
0: Yeah. But then I'd be like, what do you know? I mean, come on, I'm 14. I already know everything. Yeah. And then, you get into your 30s and you're like, you know what? Everything they said was basically right. But studies had tracked tens of thousands of adults, good sample size, found that parents tend to have younger looking brains and stronger brain connections, synapses connecting together.
1: Thank you, kids.
0: Right. Than the non-parents. Yeah, I've just got a bunch of floating gray matter up there, apparently. Scientists think that it's the experience of raising children, constant problem solving, social interaction, and adapting to new challenges. Yeah, I suppose. I mean, I've never had to worry about somebody sticking a crayon up their nose. So, yeah, I wouldn't know how to handle that.
1: I did not have any of that to worry about. I think it was dealing with the attitude and, you know, just being opposite of my youngest. But we have such a close-knit relationship, too. And she's like, Mom, sorry I treated you like that.
0: Oh, yeah, having the guilt so, as you get a little older. Yeah.
1: Yeah, I'm very close-knit with both my kids. So
0: well, that's awesome.
1: It's amazing.
0: Yeah, that is something to be thankful for because not everybody has that kind of relationship with their parents. That's good.
1: Yeah.
0: But, yeah, apparently it makes you your brain stronger, smarter, having the kids.
1: Do you want to know what my mom's number one advice was? Always respect yourself. And I didn't understand it until situations started happening. I'm like, oh, my, she is so right. So I'm a very selfish individual.
0: Yeah. And which
1: because of that,
0: which a lot of people would say is bad, you know, but it's like
1: it depends on how.
0: Well, you got to take care of yourself. You know, it's the.
1: Like, my peace is very important to me.
0: Yeah, love yourself. Yep. You can't expect others to love you if you don't love yourself.
1: And I only hope I reflected that good on my daughters.
0: I feel like you did. Yeah. I guess we'll have to ask them. But yeah, my mom always gave me the advice where it's just like a practice makes better, which I always thought was great because I am a perfectionist and I try to strive for that and it would drive me insane when I didn't have that. But you know, she'd be like, there's no such thing as perfection. All you can do is just be better than you were the day before. And as a teenager,
1: I hit the mic. Really tomorrow, maybe I'll be better.
0: Yeah, maybe you'll give it a little, maybe you'll smooch it instead of just beating it around or, you know, finding a seagull in the parking lot and whipping it around the office.
1: I'm going to lose my FCC license if it keeps up.
0: You have an FCC license?
1: Oh, from eons ago.
0: Oh, okay. Gotcha.
1: Yeah, I got one of those.
0: Pulling it out of storage.
1: It's like as big as a driver's license.
0: Oh, gotcha. Yeah. Do they at least like laminate it or something like that? Mm-hmm. Or was it like a social security card?
1: It was like
0: card?
1: A harder, thicker than a social card.
0: Oh, good. Yeah. Because I've always loved that where it's like, hey, this is something that you're going to need for the rest of your life. We printed it on toilet paper and you can't laminate it. Yeah, exactly. And it's just like, but you got to. Mm-hmm. But it's got to stay with you. It's like, well, give me something. Or when they said, you know, you pay it like insurance cards or something where it's like, I don't know, I'm paying like thousands a year and you're not even going to give me like it's a slip of paper. There's not even a perforated edge on it, man. You're making me cut it myself.
1: Zach, we have a laminating thing here. That's what I do.
0: Yeah, but that just means I have to do it. And I don't want to. I already worked too hard, Mitch.
1: But did you pay for the laminating paper?
0: No, I didn't. What do they call that? Stealing from the office or something like that? There's a word for that. I don't know. There's words for everything. We should probably get out of here, shouldn't
1: we?
0: We're way over time.
1: Let's adios.
0: All right, Noel's in next, kicking off your no-repeat workday. Another Power Loon Garage giveaway keyword for you at 11:20. 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
1: Have a Neil the Seal kind of day, BLA.
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0: 107.5, the Power Loon Classic, Aerosmith and Hangman Jury. Good Monday morning. I'm Noel. Thank you so much for letting me come through your FM on a beautiful AM. Hope you had an absolutely fantastic 4th of July weekend. As we take it back into the work week, we do so with a no-repeat work day that we're kicking off. Asia and Van Halen on the way. Here's hoping that your pants are comfy, your coffee is strong, and your Monday is short, my friends.
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13: Partly cloudy today. We'll get to 88 for a high this afternoon. Tonight, a few scattered thunderstorms, and a couple of those could be on the strong side, so stay weather aware here tonight. 65 the low. Tomorrow, mostly cloudy, scattered showers, isolated thunderstorms, with a high tomorrow right around 84. 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I'm meteorologist Sean Cable. Temperature now 73.
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0: 107.5, the Power Loon Journeys, loving, touching, squeezing, and saying goodbye. They are on their final Frontiers tour, making a stop in Fargo coming up on, I do believe, the 3rd of October. And they'll be down in Minneapolis, St. Paul, at the new Grand Casino Event Center coming up on the 4th of October. We're on our way towards 10 o'clock, and I'm Noel. Thank you so much for letting me be part of your Monday. Stevie Ray and some Jethro Tull lined up on the way. Keep it here. We'll take a look at your Power Loon weather, see what our work week has to offer.
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11: I'm meteorologist Rodney Price. Mostly sunny, quite warm this afternoon. Light southerly winds at highs to the upper 80s. Tonight, more clouds on the way and some showers and storms. This should be after midnight. Lows in the mid-60s. More storm chances on Tuesday. Partly sunny skies. Highs will top out in the mid-80s. 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Currently 74 degrees.
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0: 107.5, the Power Loon, Pink Floyd, and Run Like Hell. If you're a Pink Floyd fan, by the way, they're doing a Australian form of Pink Floyd, Australian Pink Floyd tribute. I guess it's supposed to be fantastic down at the Ledge Amphitheater later on this month. Good Monday morning. I'm Noel. Thanks so much for letting me be part of your day. Joe's Area Women of Today are inviting you out to lunch. 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It is a no-repeat workday Monday, and Bob Seger and The Who are on the way.
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12: I'm meteorologist Rodney Price. Mostly sunny, quite warm this afternoon. Light southerly winds at highs to the upper 80s. Tonight, more clouds on the way and some showers and storms. This should be after midnight. Lows in the mid-60s. More storm chances on Tuesday. Partly sunny skies. Highs will top out in the mid-80s. 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

0: 107.5, the Powerland Classic. Who, of course, and Pinball Wizard. Noel taking you through on a Monday morning. Hope you had a wonderful 4th of July once again. The party keeps going here in the BLA as Jack Pine Brewery invites you out. Another Pints for a Purpose tomorrow, friends. No, not tomorrow, Wednesday. Get it right, Noel. Wednesday. You get a minute or a day to breathe, I guess. We'll start partying again Wednesday night. 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It's all happening on the 8th of July. 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

0: 107.5, the Power Loon and Van Halen with Sammy Hagar on Leeds. That is Dreams, and we're in front of 11 o'clock. Maybe you're dreaming of a new garage. 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I'm Noel with you until 2. 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
10: I'm meteorologist Rodney Price. Mostly sunny, quite warm this afternoon. Light southerly winds at highs to the upper 80s. Tonight, more clouds on the way and some showers and storms. This should be after midnight. Lows in the mid-60s. More storm chances on Tuesday. Partly sunny skies. Highs will top out in the mid-80s. 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
13: I'm meteorologist Rodney Price. Mostly sunny, quite warm this afternoon. Light southerly winds at highs to the upper 80s. Tonight, more clouds on the way and some showers and storms. This should be after midnight. Lows in the mid-60s. More storm chances on Tuesday. Partly sunny skies. Highs will top out in the mid-80s. 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Right now, it's 79.
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0: 107.5, the Power Loon, a little classic Norman Greenbaum for you, Spirit in the Sky, just in front of lunchtime. Still a few minutes left, actually quite a few minutes left until about 20 afternoon to get the active keyword in for the Ultimate Garage and its panel, P-A-N-E-L. And I'm Noel with you till 2. We'll kick off the Classic Rock Cafe, roll through 30 minutes commercial-free and me-free classics just after noon.
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9: I'm meteorologist Rodney Price. Mostly sunny, quite warm this afternoon. Light southerly winds at highs to the upper 80s. Tonight, more clouds on the way and some showers and storms. This should be after midnight. Lows in the mid-60s. More storm chances on Tuesday. Partly sunny skies. Highs will top out in the mid-80s. 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

0: 107.5, the Powerlin and the Eagles, of course, on their Long Goodbye, the long, long, long goodbye tour. You can still catch them. They'll be at the Sphere in Las Vegas later on this fall. Let's test your brains. A little trivia after the holiday weekend on a Monday. We'll do entertainment. It is, what famous rapper's real name is Robert Van Winkle? That's what it says. I do not know. What famous rapper's real name is Robert Van Winkle? Good luck to you.
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3: Our trivia question on a Monday was, what famous rapper's real name is Robert Van Winkle? You ready? Ah, Vanilla Ice, Ice Baby. And if you said Vanilla Ice, look at the big brain on Bob on a Monday.

0: 107.5, the Power Loon Peter Frampton showing us the way on a Monday towards 1 o'clock, sitting pretty in front of the hour now. And congrats, friends, you're on the downward side of your Monday workday. Noel taking you through till 2. Zeppelin, Elton John, and the Allman Brothers all lined up for you after 1 o'clock with Ronnie James Dio waiting in the wings.
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10: I'm meteorologist Rodney Price. Mostly sunny, quite warm this afternoon. Light southerly winds at highs to the upper 80s. Tonight, more clouds on the way and some showers and storms. This should be after midnight. Lows in the mid-60s. More storm chances on Tuesday. Partly sunny skies. Highs will top out in the mid-80s. 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

0: 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Welcome to Monday afternoon, and thank you for taking me with. I'm Noel, here until 2 o'clock on a no-repeat workday Monday. Journey and ZZ Top on the way. Hope you had a wonderful 4th of July filled with fun and family.
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12: I'm meteorologist Rodney Price. Mostly sunny, quite warm this afternoon. Light southerly winds at highs to the upper 80s. Tonight, more clouds on the way and some showers and storms. This should be after midnight. Lows in the mid-60s. More storm chances on Tuesday. Partly sunny skies. Highs will top out in the mid-80s. 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Currently 83 degrees.
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0: 107.5, the Paul and our favorite bearded boys from Texas. Of course, there goes ZZ Top, and the party continues in the BLA as we get ready for Iconic Fest taking place this coming weekend, Friday and Saturday, as always, at the Green Lantern right off of Highway 18. This year's lineup includes Confederate Railroad, Mark Willis, and, of course, the headliners, the Kentucky Headhunters on Friday, Pam Tillis on Saturday. Tickets and camping available now by going to iconicfest.com.
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0: 107.5, the Power Loon, little Southern Fried 38 special, and caught up in you just in front of 2 o'clock with Logan making his way into the studio next. Going to take great care of you throughout the rest of your Monday workday. The Workforce Block Party will get you home or, I guess, wherever you're going after the 5 o'clock whistle blows. 30 minutes of commercial-free and uninterrupted classics. And then just before 7 o'clock, if you're a fan of Led Zeppelin, join us for Stairway to 7. Tom Petty and Bruce Springsteen on the way after 2 o'clock. We'll say our goodbyes, take a quick look at the forecast, and kick things off next.
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11: I'm meteorologist Rodney Price. Mostly sunny, quite warm this afternoon. Light southerly winds at highs to the upper 80s. Tonight, more clouds on the way and some showers and storms. This should be after midnight. Lows in the mid-60s. More storm chances on Tuesday. Partly sunny skies. Highs will top out in the mid-80s. 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

The Who at 107.5, the Power Loon with Baba O'Reilly. Good afternoon, it's Logan Vio back with you at your home for the best in classic rock. I'm back after a little hiatus, had a great 4th of July weekend celebrating our country and rodeoing, working hard. A lot of work, but a lot of fun as well. And happy to be back on the normal side of things, though, here on a Monday. So let's get right into the great classic rock from Dire Straits.

0: That's sweet. It's Fox on the Run at 107.5. 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
13: I'm meteorologist Rodney Price. Mostly sunny, quite warm this afternoon. Light southerly winds at highs to the upper 80s. Tonight, more clouds on the way and some showers and storms. This should be after midnight. Lows in the mid-60s. More storm chances on Tuesday. Partly sunny skies. Highs will top out in the mid-80s. 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

107.5, The Power Loon, those are The Doors, a little Zeppelin, and The Stones just before that. Logan Veo rocking out with you on a Monday afternoon. Let's just keep it rolling here. Def Leppard coming up, Babies Now at The Power Loon.

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15: I'm meteorologist Rodney Price. Mostly sunny, quite warm this afternoon. Light southerly winds at highs to the upper 80s. Tonight, more clouds on the way and some showers and storms. This should be after midnight. Lows in the mid-60s. More storm chances on Tuesday. Partly sunny skies. Highs will top out in the mid-80s. 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

0: 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Why can't this be love? That's Van Halen. Logan with you here, taking a look at the Minnesota Twins as they did something yesterday that they had not done in over 10 years. So the Twins beat the Yankees 6-1 yesterday at Yankee Stadium. And so not only a win in the game, but that win gave them a series victory, which was the first Twins series victory at Yankee Stadium since 2014. That's right, it had been over 10 years since we were able to take two out of three from the Yankees in New York, but we finally did it yesterday. Twins are off today. They welcome the Cleveland Guardians to town for a three-game series starting tomorrow.
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0: What's happening, Loon Heads? It's Slick here from 107.5, The Power Loon, and it's my turn to take over Party at the Patio. 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
8: 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They're also proof that you're trying. Those struggles, well, that means you're learning. 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So don't be afraid to dream big, work hard, and be proud of how far you've come. 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
9: I'm meteorologist Rodney Price. Mostly sunny, quite warm this afternoon. Light southerly winds at highs to the upper 80s. Tonight, more clouds on the way and some showers and storms. This should be after midnight. Lows in the mid-60s. More storm chances on Tuesday. Partly sunny skies. Highs will top out in the mid-80s. 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It's 84 at our studios.
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0: Jam, thank you, ma'am. 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The Power Loon, Logan kicking back with you this afternoon. Pink Floyd on the way.
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2: 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Yeah, I kind of love what they're doing defensively here from a personnel standpoint.
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0: Rolling Stones, Tumbling Dice, and lots of rock and roll at 107.5. The Power Loon, Logan here. Coming up this Thursday, get ready for another party on the patio with the Power Loon and Leinenkugel. Slick is going to be live on location from 4 to 7 o'clock at Freddy's at the Pines Golf Course at Grandview Lodge with great drink specials, giveaways, including Leinenkugel swag, Power Loon Summer 35 t-shirts, and so much more. Plus, get registered to win the Prime Liney's Prize, which is a tour of the Liney's Lodge and a stay at the Cobblestone Hotel and Suites in Chippewa Falls, Wisconsin. Party on the patio. It's this Thursday at Freddy's at Grandview, 4 to 7. 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
9: I'm meteorologist Mace Michaels. A severe thunderstorm watch continues into the evening. Scattered showers and thunderstorms tonight. Some could be strong. A low in the mid-60s. For tomorrow, a mixture of sunshine and clouds, a little more humid, high in the low 80s, with scattered showers and storms. A good chance of showers and storms on Wednesday. 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

0: 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And if you find yourself asking that question on Saturday, the answer is you should go on down to the second annual Lakes Area Motor Salute Car and Motorcycle Show. 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So come on out 10 to 2 this Saturday at Shannon's Auto Body. And by the way, Zach Mahoney, he's going to be there live on location.
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9: I'm meteorologist Mace Michaels. A severe thunderstorm watch continues into the evening. Scattered showers and thunderstorms tonight. Some could be strong. A low in the mid-60s. For tomorrow, a mixture of sunshine and clouds, a little more humid, high in the low 80s, with scattered showers and storms. A good chance of showers and storms on Wednesday. 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

0: CCR, Bad Moon Rising at 107.5. The Power Loon, Logan here, taking a look at our big deal of the day at ShopBeBay.com. 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
11: I'm meteorologist Mace Michaels. A severe thunderstorm watch continues into the evening. Scattered showers and thunderstorms tonight. Some could be strong, a low in the mid-60s. For tomorrow, a mixture of sunshine and clouds, a little more humid, high in the low 80s, with scattered showers and storms. A good chance of showers and storms on Wednesday. 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
9: I'm meteorologist Mace Michaels. A severe thunderstorm watch continues into the evening. Scattered showers and thunderstorms tonight. Some could be strong. A low in the mid-60s. For tomorrow, a mixture of sunshine and clouds, a little more humid, high in the low 80s, with scattered showers and storms. A good chance of showers and storms on Wednesday. 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

Learning to Fly with Pink Floyd. It's your home for the best in classic rock. 107.5, The Power. Lou and Logan here. I'm hanging out with you till 7. Let's just kick on back and listen to the music. These are the Doobies.

0: ZZ Top with Cheap Sunglasses at your home for the best in classic rock. 107.5, the Power Loon. 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
0: 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It's Slick here from 107.5 The Power Loon, and it's my turn to take over Party at the Patio. 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
9: I'm meteorologist Mace Michaels. A severe thunderstorm watch continues into the evening. Scattered showers and thunderstorms tonight. Some could be strong. A low in the mid-60s. For tomorrow, a mixture of sunshine and clouds, a little more humid, high in the low 80s, with scattered showers and storms. A good chance of showers and storms on Wednesday. 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

0: 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Logan with you for just a little bit longer. 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
16: I'm meteorologist Mace Michaels. A severe thunderstorm watch continues into the evening. Scattered showers and thunderstorms tonight. Some could be strong. A low in the mid-60s. For tomorrow, a mixture of sunshine and clouds, a little more humid, high in the low 80s, with scattered showers and storms. A good chance of showers and storms on Wednesday. 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
0: 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Logan Vio out the door. Slick Slide in studio next. Rock until midnight, and I leave you with the Stairway to Seven. 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We're going to start it off with The Ocean. 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